0: From the Word.
1: Matthew 22, verse 37. Jesus replied, "You must love the Lord your God with all your heart, all your soul, and all your mind."
0: Sanctuary, New Zealand's worship station.

It is Sanctuary. I'm Tom, just after 12. Welcome to this Friday afternoon. And I don't know about you, but often it's around this time I think, yep, that's it, I'm done with the week. Well, we're not quite there yet. Hang in there as we continue into the afternoon. And we do that with John Reddick and a live version of Holding On, Praise God, coming up before half past 12.

0: This is Susie Holt with Chocolate and God. From Joshua 1, this book of the law shall not depart out of your mouth, but you shall meditate on it day and night, so you may be careful to do according to all that is written in it. For then you will make your way prosperous, and then you will have good success. How seriously do you really take the word of God? How much does it affect your life, and how much do you dwell on what he says? What effect do you think it would have on your life if your main focus was the word of God? What would it do for your level of faith? Life becomes hopeless when we forget all that God has done and what he will do for our future. So think about it. Are you a dabbler in the word? Is there more room for focus? It's time to take spending time alone with God a little more seriously. Think about him. Focus on all he has done in your past and allow his promises to fill your heart with the hope and encouragement you need for today. It will change your life. Ladies, let me really encourage you to be in the Word every day and join my friend Janet Scott for a daily devotional. You'll find it at chocolateandgod.com.
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He's holding on to me. A live recording of John Reddick's latest single, Holding On, Praise God, and it's one of the more recent additions to the playlist here on Sanctuary as the soundtrack continues into our Friday afternoon. Now, with the weekend getting closer, what does the privilege of prayer and A Very Tall Man have in common? 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

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It's nice to know that at the end of the day, you can wind down with evening devotion with Kathy Jenke. 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Weeknights 7 to midnight. It's your evening devotion.

It is Sanctuary. I'm Tom. Did you realise today, apparently, is Race Your Mouse Around the Icons Day, 28th of August? And I don't know how bored you might be at this stage on a Friday afternoon or at this stage of your lunch hour, but are you racing your mouse around the icons on your computer today? Maybe if you're in the office. I can't imagine many people doing that. It's more likely that if we're bored, we sit around scrolling through our phone, right, these days. We're not very good at facing boredom, are we? Anyway, hopefully listening into Sanctuary is helping you make the most of the time available and the opportunities available to you this afternoon as we take the opportunity to continue the music with Tim Hughes.

0: Worry. If I can guess one thing you'll definitely do today, worry is probably the most likely. We know we shouldn't do it, and we know it's no good for us, but we can't help it. Worrying is in our nature. So when worry overwhelms you, where can you turn? The answer is turn to God. How do we know this? Because it is written. Proverbs 3 verse 5 to 6. Trust in the Lord with all your heart and lean not on your own understanding. In all your ways acknowledge him and he will make your paths straight. Luke 12 verse 25 to 26. Who of you, by worrying, can add a single hour to his life? Since you cannot do this very little thing, why worry about the rest? 1 Peter chapter 5, verse 7. Cast all your anxiety on him because he cares for you. Psalm 34, verse 10. Those who seek the Lord lack no good thing. Encouragement from the Bible on Sanctuary.
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There are words, when still spoken aloud, will elicit a response. And one of those words, COVID. And it's divided families. Well, what happened around that time? And with the benefit of hindsight, would we do things differently? Now, apart from Jacinda and Ashley, there were two other people that we often listened to. The pink-headed Susie Wiles and Sean Hendy. Scientists who advised the decision makers. Now, I say advised because the decision makers didn't always take their advice. So to chat with Sean on A Very Tall Man, the podcast, wasn't an opportunity I was going to miss. A Very Tall Man, the podcast. 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
8: In this update, families are desperately waiting to hear from loved ones thought to be caught in the deadly flash flood and mudslide along the Nepal-Tibet border. Almost 400 people were killed in yesterday's torrent. There's still a high police presence in South Auckland's Wattle Downs following a double homicide yesterday. Emergency services discovered the bodies of a man and a woman around 2 yesterday afternoon. Police say they're speaking with a 30-year-old man in their custody. Wānaka's experienced its wettest August day in more than 3 decades. Roads across the district, including Queenstown's Crown Range, are closed due to slips and rockfall. Met Service says more than 45 millimetres of rain fell yesterday. The new Dunedin Hospital outpatient building has officially opened 2 months ahead of welcoming its first patients. That's news.
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0: Sanctuary Sport.
8: In sport, All Blacks winger Will Jordan's prepared for a wounded Springbok side in Sunday's second test in Cape Town. New Zealand lead the 4-test series 1-0 after the opening triumph at Johannesburg's Ellis Park. Jordan says their hosts will be hurting.
10: I've got the natural edge around post-loss. You're going to be hugely motivated. So for us as a group, it's pretty important to kind of reset. Just check yourself mentally around where you're at and make sure we have the same desperation and urgency we had on Saturday at Ellis Park.
8: Dame Lydia Ko's turned a bleak start into an even par 72 round on day one of the latest LPGA Tour event in Massachusetts. Ko's now 8 strokes off the pace. And that is sport. I'm Raylene Ramsey.
7: Sanctuary weather.
11: Northland to Waikato, also Coromandel, Bay of Plenty and Taupo. Scattered showers, turning to rain tomorrow morning or afternoon with heavy falls. Gisborne and Hawke's Bay, cloudy periods, scattered rain tomorrow, becoming more widespread in the evening. Waitomoa to Manawatū, including Taumarunui and Taihape. Cloud increasing, isolated showers turning to rain this evening or overnight, possibly heavy, easing tomorrow afternoon. Hauora Whenua to Wellington and Wairarapa, rain this afternoon, then showers, clear early tomorrow, then mostly fine. Nelson, Marlborough and Canterbury. Rain about Nelson and Marlborough and isolated showers elsewhere, clearing to fine this afternoon. Buller to Fiordland, showers, some may be heavy. Otago and Southland, occasional showers mainly about the south coast and Stewart Island, turning to rain for a time tomorrow evening.
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0: Psalm 133, verse 1. How wonderful and pleasant it is when brothers live together in harmony.
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0: A lighthouse is strategically placed on a prominent clifftop to warn approaching ships of potential danger. Christians also have a lighthouse, God's Word, the Bible. As John's Gospel proclaims, the Word is the life and light of God. For a lighthouse to be effective, its light must be clearly seen and recognized for what it is. It should also create a response. While the Bible clearly spotlights consequences for wrong behavior, in many homes the Bible sits on a shelf unopened and unread. Such biblical warnings, therefore, are neither recognized nor heeded. As we read the Scripture, let us work it out in our lives so that others can both see and appreciate it. As the children's chorus instructs, let your little light shine. I'm June Dooney, spelt D-O-O-N-E-Y, and you can contact me on junedooney.com.
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It is Sanctuary. I'm Tom, and it's good to have you with us on this Friday afternoon, just after one. And we've got this Friday's edition of The Word for You today coming up shortly for the 28th of August. That's in just a couple of minutes' time.

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1: In Romans 12, St. Paul says, "Do not be overcome by evil. 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Yes, hurt is real. Opposition is real. Evil is real. But love is stronger. Grace is stronger. Goodness is stronger. That's what we're talking about in this week's 7-Minute Sermon.
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0: It is Sanctuary. I'm Tom. If you're out and about this afternoon, if you've got a busy one, I've got a song called Road Less Travelled coming up. Whatever you are out and about doing, it's from Joel L. Barnes and Seth Schlitter, and it's coming up after today's Word for You Today, our daily devotional.
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2: The book of Jude is short and sweet. Down at the bottom of the only chapter, Jude advises on approaching others, including those who doubt and those who need snatching from the fire. That's in Jude 1:23. If this seems street preaching-ish, it's not too far off that. Whether or not this method seems appropriate, the kind of outreach that requires a quick, urging approach shouldn't be cast away. Imagine snatching somebody from a literal fire. No second guessing or skirting around the edges. When we see somebody flirting with spiritual or mental danger, our response shouldn't be one of waiting around. Now, this is not just about standing on your nearest street corner with an end is nigh sign. It's about praying for a chance to speak directly and immediately into people's lives. Sometimes Jesus speaks so clearly that there's no need for opening lines, three-point sermons, or even a coffee meetup. There are moments to arrest someone who's putting themselves in danger right now and or for eternity. In Mark 5, 1-35, Jesus responds to the sick woman and a demon-possessed man, and they're quite different stories. The woman needed more space and gentleness, whereas the man wasn't going to listen to anything except a real-in-the-moment truth. Heaps of discernment are very, very necessary, and prayer is key to this. So what now? Read the book of Jude. Ask God to give you his discernment and wisdom for when somebody needs to be rescued from the fire.
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One to listen to with the windows down and the volume up if you're out and about. We were talking about that just before, being out and about with a busy Friday afternoon. Well, if you are, good to have you listening in to Sanctuary. Someone who's not out and about in his car this afternoon is my son. It's got a flat tyre, so he's asked me to see if I can get that sorted for him this afternoon while he's at work. So, yeah, that's my plan after the show. But, of course, after two, the afternoon continues with Lizzie's return on Afternoon Praise here on Sanctuary.

0: I'm Tom. It is Sanctuary. That's the Days Show. Well into our Friday afternoon now. And taking us that next step closer to the weekend is Lizzie. So she's in just a couple of minutes. Afternoon praise. Once again, after news, weather and sport at 2.
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5: 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If you'd like prayer now, call 0800 50 80 80.
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6: In this update, manslaughter charges are being considered in the Pike River mine disaster investigation, begun in 2018. Our newsroom understands it's reached closing stages, with Crown prosecutors studying possible police charge recommendations. As the lower south moves into recovery mode following record heavy rain, Met Service has issued weather warnings for the north. Heavy rain watches are now in place for Auckland, including Aotea, Great Barrier Island and Northland from tomorrow morning. An Auckland school principal says he's never seen school illness on this scale. Remuera Intermediate has half of its teaching team off work due to sickness and told parents to keep their children home today. This comes as respiratory illness reaches its highest numbers since 2015. A search is underway for a man who was swept down a river in Selwyn's Craigieburn Forest Park yesterday afternoon. He was hiking with a friend. That's news.
7: News brought to you by Musgroves, building, renovating and reusing for over 50 years.
1: Sanctuary Sport.
6: In sport, tour life is flying by for the All Blacks as the second of four tests against South Africa rapidly approaches. Sunday morning's match in Cape Town comes in the wake of four midweek matches and last weekend's first Springboks clash. AB's wing, Will Jordan, admits things have changed since they left from New Zealand 4 weeks ago.
8: 7 weeks seemed like a pretty long time and a long shift away from home, but I've always been reflecting this week that we've actually only got another 9 days in Africa before we head off.
6: Hayden Paddon hopes the driving gods smile on him for his return to the World Rally Championship in Paraguay this weekend. A combination of time away from the car, slippery clay-based roads and a deteriorating forecast has Paddon believing Paraguay could be pretty wild. That's sport.
1: Sanctuary
0: weather
9: Your weather until midnight tomorrow. Northland to Waikato, also Coromandel, Bay of Plenty and Taupō. Scattered showers turning to rain tomorrow morning or afternoon with heavy falls. Gisborne and Hawke's Bay, cloudy periods. Scattered rain tomorrow becoming more widespread in the evening. Waitomo to Manawatū, including Tomaranui and Taihape. Cloud increasing, isolated showers turning to rain this evening or overnight, possibly heavy, easing tomorrow afternoon. Hotawhenua to Wellington and Wairarapa. Rain this afternoon, then showers clearing early tomorrow, then mostly fine. Nelson, Marlborough and Canterbury. Rain around Nelson and Marlborough and isolated showers elsewhere, clearing to fine late this afternoon. Bulleter for Fiordland, showers some heavy. Otago and Southland, occasional showers turning to rain for a time tomorrow evening.
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10: 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Gentleness and self-control. 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

like a party. 11 minutes past 2, Friday the 28th of August. No mai, haramai. Welcome to the program. You are with Lizzie on Afternoon Praise in the Inner Sanctuary. Alabaster Worship there, your way. So a song that sort of rhythm. I call that songs to do housework to. Songs to do your chores and bores, because it's got a drive to it, and you're like, okay, I'm gonna do this. Maybe you don't need that encouragement in your life, but I do. I like to have something that revs me up a bit, and I'm like, right, I'm gonna get this floor swept and all those things. Hey, chores and bores, they might not be on your agenda at all. I hope you're having a good day. We kicked off this hour, Brandon Lake, Graves into Gardens. Got to say, it certainly feels like a Friday around these parts. I don't know. I think quite a few people probably work from home on a Friday in terms of the street outside the building seems quieter. And a lot of staff in Rima Media have been working weekends and things with Shine-a-thons. So, you know, I'd say a few people are either working from home, but probably actually, to be honest, no, more like got the day off. A long weekend, it's always nice, isn't it? A long weekend. I'm quite partial. If I'm going to have a long weekend, I love to take the Monday off. Like, that just really works really well for me. Mondays off and yeah, and then come to this awesome place on a Tuesday. But don't worry, I am coming to work on Monday. Hey, so it is Friday. It's a feel-good Friday. At least I'm feeling good right now. Music in the mix. I've got Abundant Life Church. Lovely new song, fairly new to the playlist. It's a bit of a country vibe for Marietta Nyman, who is actually based here in New Zealand. So I'm looking forward to sharing that one with you. You might not have heard it yet. Speaking of Kiwis, this Kiwi, she's all over the place internationally. She was in Australia. I'm pretty sure she lives in America now. Brooke Legitwood with Lauren Daigle and the new Respects. It is Watchmen.

0: there. I'm Nerida.
1: And I'm Alison. I've got a question for you. What changes when we see prayer as a privilege rather than just ticking a box?
0: Well, let's break that down, shall we? So in our podcast, we're going to strip away the formality and talk about how to build a vibrant and authentic connection with God that actually fits into our everyday lives.
1: Yeah, so whether you're a prayer warrior or someone who doesn't even know where to start, this conversation is for you.
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That's a Burnden Life Church fire on Sanctuary. 20 minutes past two, you are with Lizzie. Just about to play out a song that's fairly new to the Sanctuary playlist. You might have heard it before, but it's only quite recent. Marietta Neiman, God is Lifting You Up. And this song has a country vibe, which I really like, and I find it funny that I'm saying that because I always used to think, I don't like country. And then I thought, oh goodness, but I did like Dolly Parton. And you can sort of, I've discovered in my own life, you can put parameters around yourself of what you like and what you don't like. And you can actually miss out on things that are actually outside perhaps your comfort zone or where, you know, the lane you normally walk down, so to speak, for me, musically. A case in point, a few weeks ago on a Friday night, I got invited to an EP release of this country singer. And I was like, oh, I'm not really that into country. But I was free and I really wanted to go with my friend. And it was quite close to home in the sense that I left here in the evening and went straight to this event and then only had to drive not too far home. So it was like, that kind of works for me. Anyway, I went along to this event. It was this private event and it was very country and western and there were so many people in the room and they were dressed up and they had their country and western hats on and the boots and it all looked cool. And there were families there too and it was just like really fun and sort of bright, even though I guess country music sometimes isn't always. But yeah, it was like, yeah, that's really interesting. Because I prayed this interesting prayer at the beginning of the year. I don't know if I've said this on the radio before. I don't think I have. But I said, God, put me in a room with people who think differently than me. I didn't even know what I was praying. But it's been quite interesting my year, just in many faceted ways, perhaps in some of the churches that I've turned up in, which I'm going to talk a little bit about later on in the program on something theological with Dale Campbell and just some of the things I've ended up doing. And I have felt that my way of thinking has been expanding and I'm really enjoying the journey. And so one of those things was like, oh, I saw some country music. Oh, I quite liked it. And then recently this new song came onto the playlist and I was like, oh, I quite like that. God is lifting you up. It's Marietta Neiman.

Vicatina's Draw Me Close. It is 2:30 exactly. Good time to pray here on Sanctuary Afternoon Praise. I've gone over to the prayer wall. It's on our website. Actually, good news, if you're listening via the Rhema Media app, you can also now, just in the last few days actually, it's been updated, and you can also access the prayer wall through the Rhema Media app. That's just completely epic. Love that. So anyway, I've spotted a prayer here, and I think it'd be a great one for us to pray for. A friend says they've got a friend who is travelling through South Africa and needs a pacemaker. They're travelling and they need medical help. And, you know, that's actually quite scary, isn't it, when you're away from home. Even when you are at home, right, and you have to deal with medical things and medical emergencies, but let alone when you're travelling and needing all the things that you need to fall into place. So let's pray for this situation. Father, we do lift up this traveller. Lord, you know this person, where they are in South Africa right now. We pray a blessing upon them. We bless their heart. We bless their heart to be strengthened, and we pray, God, that they will get the swift medical help that they need, that they will recover well and be able to come home to their family, and that everything would go well. Lord, just bless them to receive all the help that they need, and bless them that they would recover well. In Jesus' name, amen.

You're listening to Sanctuary. We're a Christian radio station. Maybe today you're listening and you're not sure where you stand. Maybe you're on the fence weighing it up. We believe that God isn't looking for perfection or a finished product. He's looking for a heart that's open to the possibility of Him. If you're feeling like the door is closed or you need to have it all figured out, here's a simple truth from Romans. If you confess with your mouth that Jesus is Lord and believe in your heart that God raised Him from the dead, you will be saved. If you're ready to step off that fence and see what happens, pray this. Jesus, I don't have all the answers, but I'm reaching out. I believe you are who you say you are. Come into my life, forgive my past, and show me how to follow you. Amen. No matter where you are on that journey, we're glad

It's Crowder. Good God Almighty on Sanctuary. You are with Lizzie. Hey, heading for three. After three, I got Dale Campbell joining me again on something theological. We are discussing liturgy. You might say, what is liturgy? Well, stick around after three and you will find out. I've got three wonderful contributors to this segment. So there's Dale Campbell, Reverend George Pink, and Rev Jesse. And all three of them are actually three previous guests on the Where Do You Find God podcast. And I did want to ask you, if you are on Instagram, I actually really like Instagram. I prefer it to Facebook, to be honest. There's more photos and things and less words, honestly. But if you are on Instagram and you are a fan of the Where Do You Find God podcast, come and follow Where Do You Find God podcast. Come be part of the conversation. And yeah, it's really cool. I've been posting some content and people are liking it who don't even like the page. So that's kind of cool because that's part of the point of being on social media with something like that, that it pushes it out to other people who might not yet know, not just the podcast, but actually God. It's Phil Wickham and Pat Barrett. Praise the Lord forever.

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So if you're in that place where you're thinking about it, then you may want to consider remembering Sanctuary Radio in your will. 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

It's Bethel Music. And Meredith Smith, Love of My Life. Definitely Delirious in terms of music, Worship, one of my favourites. In fact, had a competition recently with somebody, managed to get that and win themselves a Sanctuary Bluetooth speaker. It's given me an idea. I might do something similar this afternoon. Coming up after three, catching up with Dale Campbell on something theological, talking about liturgy. Before then, I've got Matt Redman. You Never Let Go. This is Live at Live. Come Holy Spirit.

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1: This is Sanctuary News.
2: In this update, police have confirmed the two people found dead at a home in South Auckland's Wattle Downs were fatally shot. Emergency services discovered the bodies of a man and woman at a Gambier Place address around 2 yesterday afternoon. Manslaughter charges are being considered in the Pike River Mine disaster investigation begun in 2018. Our newsroom understands it's reached closing stages, with Crown prosecutors studying possible police charge recommendations. Potential for customers to bear the brunt as Air New Zealand confirms a $336 million loss before tax. Aviation commentator Irene King says the airline's likely to be more cautious now and try to pass costs on to passengers. Another boost to fuel capacity at Marsden Point, with BP signing a deal for additional diesel and jet fuel storage to come into service in 2028. That's news.
3: News brought to you by Musgroves, building, renovating and reusing for over 50 years.
0: Sanctuary Sport.
2: In sport, All Blacks flanker Simon Parker is underlining the boost the Springboks will get from their captain returning for the second test. Siya Kolisi returns to the box number 6 jersey after missing the opening test with a hamstring injury. Parker says it's a notable boost.
4: Massive. I guess, put that in our shoes, it's like Artie coming back for us, you know, just an inspirational leader for them and got a great work ethic. So, it's going to be a good battle.
2: Parker will start on the blind side for the All Blacks, Tupou Vaa'i moving back into lock for the injured Josh Lord. And a potential clash of the tennis titans after the US Open draw was made. Spanish ace Carlos Alcaraz and Serb great Novak Djokovic in the same half of the field. That's sport.
0: Sanctuary weather.
5: Your weather until midnight tomorrow. Northland to Waikato, also Coromandel, Bay of Plenty and Taupō. Scattered showers turning to rain tomorrow morning or afternoon with heavy falls. Gisborne and Hawke's Bay, cloudy periods, scattered rain tomorrow becoming more widespread in the evening. Waitomo to Manawatū, including Tomaranui and Taihape. Cloud increasing, isolated showers turning to rain this evening or overnight, possibly heavy, easing tomorrow afternoon. Hot Whenua to Wellington and Wairarapa. Rain this afternoon, then showers clearing early tomorrow, then mostly fine. Nelson, Marlborough and Canterbury. Rain around Nelson and Marlborough and isolated showers elsewhere, clearing to fine late this afternoon. Bulleter for Fiordland, showers some heavy. Otago and Southland, occasional showers turning to rain for a time tomorrow evening.
1: From the Word.
0: Philippians 4 verse 19. And this same God who takes care of me will supply all your needs from his glorious riches, which have been given to us in Christ Jesus.
1: Sanctuary, New Zealand's worship station.

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Often think life is full of lots of little miracles, things that we take for granted, you know, just everyday things. Well, too many to mention, but even the very fact that we're on the earth is a miracle, you know, the miracle of birth. It's just kind of profound. God's designed it. It's next level. Well, it's the highest level, isn't it? 11 minutes past three, you are with Lizzie on your Friday afternoon. I think I decided earlier I am going to give away another Bluetooth speaker this afternoon. I haven't quite worked out how I'm going to do it, but I am going to do it. And coming up next on the show, the awesome Dale Campbell, something theological, talking about liturgy. I've got Rend Collective in the mix, Evergreen. This is Kristen Getty, The Power of the Cross. Ooh.

0: the gathered corporate worship of the church, not the fact that worship is also our whole lives.
1: Okay.
0: Of course. Yeah.
1: Mm.
0: Yeah.
1: Honestly, you always make it that our conversations could go in so many directions.
0: That's right.
1: But you did a thesis on Baptist worship, which is Baptist liturgy. Am I right?
0: That's right. In a way, yeah. Like I was studying at Cary Baptist College and I was doing my master's thesis. And interestingly, hilariously, while I was at Cary Baptist, most of the weeks I would go to Catholic Mass on the way to Baptist College, you know, and so I would experience the liturgy of Catholic Mass, and then I would go and do my Baptist, Cary Baptist things, you know, but yes, the thesis is on Baptist worship in Aotearoa, New Zealand. Yeah,
1: I like the way before you said I've got a number of, you didn't say I've got a degree, I think you said I've got a number of degrees.
0: Oh, well you know, I mean, some people have done more study than others. And
1: yeah. You've definitely,
0: you know,
1: done more than me.
0: I can assure you it doesn't make you a better person or anything. It's just a particular pursuit. Academic stuff is good for a particular reason and not other reasons.
1: So when I said to you,
0: yeah,
1: let's talk on this topic, you said, great, because I love it.
0: Yes.
1: Why do you love it?
0: That's a great big open question. I love it. And so I... And everybody's experience is different. You know, I think it's the theologian N.T. Wright that talks about how some people have grown up in very traditional high church, liturgical church settings. And when they grow up and they experience like a free church setting where there's music and spontaneity and
1: maybe dancing,
0: you know, exactly. They just find that so amazing and freeing and releasing. Other people have grown up with this excitement and the energy and the passion and the enthusiasm. And then they discover that, oh my gosh, there's a liturgical calendar, that there's a whole approach to time, and like there's these services that I'm going to in a more liturgical setting are just, there's a stillness and a quietness that it seems holy, and there's a tradition that goes back hundreds of years, and that there's something across cultures, and I've been more that, so that's why I kind of like it.
1: Is that where you've come from? No, we've talked about your church history before. Yeah.
0: My recent, you know, by recent, I mean the last 20 years, my recent experiences with liturgical worship has kind of just endeared me to the tradition and the structure. And there's a lot of Bible in liturgical churches. I'm a Bible person, so I love a church service that has a lot of Bible in it.
1: There's so much of the Word of God that you are sitting there they are just reading out Scripture. And I'm sitting there going, I really like this.
0: Exactly.
1: I'm really enjoying hearing the Word of God, and this may offend some preachers.
0: Sure.
1: Other than just hearing what the person who's talking is thinking.
0: That's right.
1: But actually following this path. And I mean, I think what you and I are saying is that there's no right or wrong. It's just different strokes for different folks. I mean, Rhema Media, you know, for one thing, we're here. There's three radio stations in this little hallway because people have different things that speak to them, that minister to them, that they relate to, right?
0: Yeah, I mean, I guess my hope would be that we could not be siloed off in our worship styles. So, I mean, I guess there's an extreme, right? At one extreme, we're actually critiquing and demonizing other traditions.
1: Yeah.
0: We're saying, oh, those Catholics, they're not Christians. Or those liturgical people, they're just saying words out of a book. They don't really mean it. That's not worship.
1: It's so uninspired.
0: Or you might have it the other way. You might have some traditional people that have been like, oh, those churches, they're just whipping themselves up into an emotional frenzy. You know, it's just a show. And it's like, so that's one extreme. We're probably never going to be one as the church until Christ comes again.
1: No.
0: Of course. But we can take steps towards unity.
1: Yeah.
0: We can try to appreciate the gifts that we bring. And I think that's my hope and passion for worship.
1: Yeah. I mean, for me, and I do think this can be the case for a lot of us, right, that as you get older, I'm really enjoying the breadth and the depth of the body of Christ.
0: Yeah.
1: And, you know, I've been thinking lately, like, some people might go on a pub crawl. I've been going on a church crawl, recently. It's just a thing, and I just wake up and I go, oh, I'm going to go here and I'm going to go there. And I have been ending up in these more liturgical settings, and I just love it.
0: Yeah.
1: And, you know, Reverend George Penk, who's on this segment as well, like, he's grown up in traditional church spaces, and I said to him, I haven't. And I was like, yeah, no, I was in very untraditional church spaces, and I used to think traditional church was boring.
0: Yeah,
1: I don't now.
0: What changed? What, because, like...
1: I don't know.
0: Yeah.
1: I think I've just been on a

0: journey for the last few years, I think, yeah, my faith is always growing and changing and evolving. Yeah. It doesn't stay the same.
1: Yeah. Yeah.
0: And so, you know, I think for me, I'm quite a reflective person, maybe even this job, you know, because this job, you have to be on all the time.
1: Yeah.
0: So when I'm not doing this job, I don't want to be on. And I often don't want to do a whole lot of noise and a lot of talking.
1: Yeah.
0: Unless I feel like it. And I need space to sort of filter what's happening in my life and to feel God's presence. And so I can just go into these churches now, which I didn't used to relate to. And there's this...
1: Totally.
0: I was at the Holy Trinity Cathedral there recently up in Parnell, and, you know, the organ and just even the building, the tradition of the, you know, the stained glass window and just the reverence for the word of God.
1: Yes.
0: And then this beautiful opera singer up the front. And I'm like, I am undone.
1: Yeah.
0: I could literally land on the floor now and just bawl my eyes out.
1: Amazing.
0: Like, I just felt so ministered to.
1: Wow.
0: And yet I did think, I've had some other, what other people would probably count quite unusual Christian experiences and quite emotional and quite healing and quite deep.
1: Yep.
0: And I wonder if those places have sort of pushed things open in my heart that I have this sense, I really know God as Father and I know Him as my best friend and I can just be myself. And, you know, I don't count myself as a very religious person. I count myself as a person who's reliant on God.
1: Yeah.
0: And so when I step into these other more traditional places now, I've had these things where my heart has, and my mind have been expanded and I'm able in a strange sort of way to receive what was already there that I didn't see before.
1: That's right. My experience is a little bit the same. And it's from the experience of someone who led a lot of worship. You know, I have memories of being in living rooms with college students, you know, as a college student myself, and just having these amazing times where we'd actually turn out the lights and we just sing in the dark and people would be more comfortable to raise their hands. And we just had a wonderful time, not planning what songs we would do. And the highs and lows of that. And like, you get loud, you strum fast, you know, and you slow down, you quiet down. And you know, God created emotion, so we can use that, you know, like music helps us to feel a thought, some people have said, you know.
0: And I still like worship like that at times.
1: Of course. But in my experience, what I found is I did so much of it, my spiritual life wasn't in sync with my stage presence.
0: Right.
1: And so I found that I started doing hymns. And those timeless truths that are sometimes quite beautifully expressed in hymns were one thing. And then I started to reach for traditional prayers, you know, the prayer of St. Francis of Assisi, or the Jesus prayer, or different prayers, and then that was kind of my gateway into liturgy, and I just thought, you know, so there's something about liturgy that holds me. I can say these things, and practice meaning them. You know,
0: I do.
1: Sometimes we it's right to want to mean things and be authentic and heartfelt. It's right that we think that, but sometimes we might put our sincerity on a bit of a pedestal. And make it almost an idol out of our own sincerity. And it's like, actually, the heart is just desperately wicked. You know, we can't trust our hearts. I need the word of God to shape my heart. And so that's the argument for tradition. You know, we're not arguing against spontaneity.
0: No.
1: But we're arguing, I'm saying
0: always going to be a spontaneous person.
1: We need the word of God to impress those truths upon us. And then we express them from our heart.
0: Yeah. But you know what? In a funny way, being in a traditional setting, I like the sense of being contained because I'm not really a contained person.
1: Yeah.
0: But it feels safe and it feels secure and it feels like, you know, and I always say this on the radio, but there's that thing of walking the ancient paths. Like, how many hundreds, thousands, millions of Christians have prayed prayer, this scripture, sung this hymn. And there's something I love about the traditional sense where you go at the front and they give you the communion. It's just, I feel like crying when they do that.
1: A lot of our worship, and again, this is not to demonize any particular form of worship, but a lot of our forms of worship are a little bit passive. We watch what's happening on stage. We're participating in a sense, but there is a more embodied sense, I think, in some. We get up out of our seat. We go forward.
0: Do a lot of standing sitting
1: there's,
0: down.
1: There's kneeling. There's in churches, there's sometimes incense. And so we're smelling the aroma of Christ.
0: It hits a lot
1: our
0: more
1: eyes are worshiping. You know, we're not making an idol out of the stained glass thing with Jesus on it or whatever. That's not an idol, but it's just worshiping with our eyes.
0: Yeah.
1: Right?
0: It does hit more of your senses.
1: That's right. Multisensory.
0: Your mind, your heart. your ears. Yeah. And I you and I are the same. We don't want anyone to hear our heart saying, don't go to those places.
1: Of course.
0: Because next week you might see me in one of them and go, what's she doing here? Well, I want to worship here.
1: That's right.
0: But I'm on a journey.
1: That's right.
0: And I'm only answerable to God. And I'm encountering God in ways and meeting people, different people.
1: That's right.
0: I'm digging it. I'm so digging it.
1: Yeah, I have no problem with someone who is like just like appreciates different styles. The problem is when we start to criticize and demonize other traditions.
0: Yeah.
1: Yeah. Let's unify.
0: Yeah. God make us all different in the first place?
1: That's right.
0: It's like, you look different, you speak a different language, you like a different music, you dress different. Gosh, your hair is quite different from that person. Now I'm putting you all on the same planet. Get on, would you?
1: That's right. Well said, Lizzie.
0: Hey, such a great conversation. I look forward to catching up with you next time, Dale, on
1: Thanks,
0: something
1: Lizzie.
0: Theological. Thank you for your time.

What could happen if the church across Aotearoa came together as one? As One New Zealand is a movement bringing Christians together around Jesus to worship together, pray together, and show up with hope and love in our communities. Different churches, different generations, different cultures, one heart. December 5th is the day we gather at Eden Park, but the movement starts now. 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

Bethel Music, The Blood on Sanctuary, 3:45. No, yes, it is 3:45 on your Friday afternoon. For a moment, I was like, it's Thursday. No, it's not. It's most definitely Friday, isn't it? Sounds like a good day to give away a Sanctuary Bluetooth speaker on Afternoon Praise. So, yeah, I've thought this is how we'll do it. I've just decided this moment. I love live radio. You can just make it up as you go along. True story. Okay, so I was just having a conversation with Dale Campbell on something theological. If you were listening, what were we talking on? If you know what the topic was that we were just talking on and you would like to win a Bluetooth Sanctuary speaker this afternoon, I'm going to give you three ways to enter. You can text 8168, first word Sanctuary. If you've got the app, you can message the studio that way. The alternative is to email, which, as I've said before, I'm actually not very good at checking the email when I'm live on air. There's too many screens and things, but if I'm doing a competition, I will. So, and then I can't remember what the email is. So that's really helpful. Yeah, okay, maybe not. Hey, I'm going to play out a song and then I'll come back and tell you what the email is. I should know what it is. But if you can enter either of those other ways, text 8168, first word Sanctuary, or you've got the app, you can enter. If you tell me, what was the topic Dale Campbell and I were just talking on something theological? And I've remembered the email. It's studio@yoursanctuary.nz. When the Stars Burn Down, Phillips Craig and Dean on Sanctuary, New Zealand's worship station.

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0: your messages, come what may, on Sanctuary. It's 5 minutes to four. So I've got a winner. I said if somebody would like to win a Sanctuary Bluetooth speaker, and my question, I think it was a little bit difficult because the interview was sort of 20, 30 minutes ago. But I did say, you know, what was the topic that Dale Campbell and I were talking about on Something Theological? And the topic was liturgy. And Felicity got it right from Te Puke. Congratulations. I'll be in touch and send out that Bluetooth speaker to you. Hey, I tell you what, you might have missed out on that, but you haven't missed out on this. You got a favourite song off the Sanctuary playlist, an artist, a song that you love, get in touch and we can play it for you after four. 8168, first word Sanctuary, or contact via the Rima Media app.
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13: In this update, China is warning of a further flood risk in Nepal following yesterday's catastrophic disaster. Hundreds are missing after the torrent near the border with Tibet. Authorities are warning there is a high risk a dam created during the landslide could breach. Manslaughter charges are being considered in the Pike River mine disaster investigation begun in 2018. Our newsroom understands it's reached closing stages with Crown prosecutors studying possible police charge recommendations. An aviation commentator believes Air New Zealand's business model is part of what's dragging it down. It's reporting an annual pre-tax loss of $336 million. Irene King says the business is too complex to sustain at the moment. Serious congestion this afternoon after a single vehicle crash on Auckland's southwestern motorway. Police were called to the scene near Māngere just after midday. That's news.
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14: Sanctuary Sport.
13: In sport, All Blacks wing Leroy Carter insists he's ready to take his share of the high balls from the Springboks kickers in the second test on Sunday. Carter will start on the left wing for Josh Morby, who slides to the bench. The All Blacks' inability to capture high ball has been an ongoing source of frustration. But Carter says the solution is simple.
15: Yeah, just try to catch it, eh? It's been the goal for a while, but we're putting plenty of work into it. Sometimes we're not getting the scraps right.
13: The football world may be about to enter a state of chaos, with European governing body UEFA preparing criminal proceedings against FIFA president Gianni Infantino. It's about his plans to sell shares in the World Cup to private investors.
12: Sanctuary weather.
0: Your weather until midnight tomorrow. Northland to Waikato, also Coromandel, Bay of Plenty and Taupō. Scattered showers turning to rain tomorrow morning or afternoon with heavy falls. Gisborne and Hawke's Bay, cloudy periods. Scattered rain tomorrow becoming more widespread in the evening. Waitomo to Manawatū, including Tomaranui and Taihape. Cloud increasing, isolated showers turning to rain this evening or overnight, possibly heavy, easing tomorrow afternoon. Otawhenua to Wellington and Wairarapa. Rain this afternoon, then showers clearing early tomorrow, then mostly fine. Nelson, Marlborough and Canterbury. Rain around Nelson and Marlborough and isolated showers elsewhere, clearing to fine late this afternoon. Bulleter for Yordland, showers some heavy. Otago and Southland, occasional showers turning to rain for a time tomorrow evening.
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12: Hebrews 11 verse 1. Faith shows the reality of what we hope for. It is the evidence of things we cannot see.
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Phil Wickham, Great Things. Jeff Dayo kicking off this hour. Bless the Lord. You are with Lizzie. I hope your Friday is going well. I'm really enjoying my Friday. I have to be honest, sometimes I get to a Friday and I feel really exhausted. But this Friday, I don't. So it's kind of nice having that energy. Hey, don't know if you've caught up with this week's episode of Where Do You Find God? Rachel Afiaki Tomopia. She heads up the Hamilton Prayer Breakfast. She's an incredible wahine toa. She works in positions of governance and leadership and such a cool kōrero. You can catch up with it on the Rima Media app, Apple, Spotify, wherever you listen in. And I was just reading, because I get sent this weekly report by one of my great colleagues, Chris, and it just breaks down how many people are listening and around the world where they're listening from. It kind of blows my mind because, yeah, the highest percentage is Kiwis, but the top international markets, I thought it would probably be Australia next. It's actually the United States. And then it's Australia, Philippines, Japan, United Kingdom, Singapore, Malaysia, other. I can't open other at the moment, but in other there's things like France and Chile and China, and kind of amazing, right? I mean, that's the cool thing actually with the Rima Media app. You could be listening into this radio station right now from all around the world. I've had a bunch of listeners, you know, tell me, oh, you know, I'm listening in from Papua New Guinea, or I'm in Australia, or catching up with listeners, and they're like, hey, I was in holiday in Rarotonga, you know, I went back home to Rarotonga, caught up with whānau, and I was listening in to Sanctuary, or the Rima, or the Where Do You Find God podcast. Just, you know, the wonders of modern technology. It's a beautiful thing. Coming up, I've got Matt Maher for you, Finished Work. Kristen Stanfill's in the mix. This is Parachute Band. I stand in awe. I feel excited each time I see Parachute Band now because, you know, Parachute Band back in the day, there was the original lineup, and then there was the second generation lineup, and they were a younger bunch of guys. And the lead singer, Omega Levine, he's just agreed to come on the Where Do You Find podcast himself. Very excited about that.

0: It seems our world is becoming less black and white, but increasingly grey and not so clear-cut with choices and decisions we sometimes have to make. With the rise in social media, we all have numerous voices shouting for our attention, screaming to be heard at all times of the day and night. Within various Christian circles and different flavours of denominations, there are huge differences in what are acceptable belief patterns and what we should hold fast to. I love this quote from Charles Spurgeon. He said that discernment is not a matter of simply telling the difference between right and wrong, rather it's telling the difference between right and almost right. Thankfully, God has given us a great guide to help us so we can grow in our discernment and learn to distinguish right from almost right. The Bible is the voice of truth we need to turn to when we're facing opposing views and thoughts on the matter. When so many voices are calling our name and drawing our attention to them, it's easy to get confused, but things can be made very clear when we turn to God's word. For more, go to fionacaris.com.
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Kristen Stanfield, Beautiful Jesus, from one great song to another on Sanctuary Afternoon Praise You with Lizzie. It's Tim Timmons. Wake Me Up Again.

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Hillsong Worship. Christ is enough on Sanctuary. You are with Lizzie. It's 20 minutes to 5 on your Friday Arvo. You know, I was just sending an email before to the assistant to an archbishop, and I was sitting there thinking, because there's a lot of language that goes around those more formal ways of doing things, the very reverend, etc. And I'm not honestly saying this in a rude, mocking way at all. In fact, if you heard the earlier conversation I had on the show with Dale Campbell on something theological, we were talking about liturgy. And I was talking about, in this year, I found myself being in more traditional church spaces and appreciating them. But I don't know how all this stuff works. I often find that in life. I don't know how all this stuff works. I know how to do me. I don't always know how to do how you meant to do things, right? But hopefully that email I sent off, they heard my heart because, you know, I don't want to get these things wrong, but I'm never going to let that get in the way of me having a go at something. I'm definitely not going to let it get in the way. It's Amy Grant. This is My Father's World on Sanctuary, New Zealand's worship station. Elevation Worship's up next when Win

0: Recently, the Lord told me that as my heavenly daddy, he was looking out for me. Nothing would come near me that he hadn't allowed. Within minutes of receiving that word, however, I stepped back off a slightly raised wooden deck, fell heavily on the ground, broke my hip, and ended up in hospital. Had I misheard God? Did he fail to keep his promise of protection? No. God never promised we wouldn't experience accidents. 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Despite the pain, the inconvenience, and yes, the questioning, I've experienced the outstanding support of friends and family, along with God's amazing sustaining love and presence. My experience isn't unique. It can be yours as well. I'm June Dooney, spelled D-O-O-N-E-Y, and you can contact me on junedooney.com.
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1: 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He runs, embraces, and kisses his child.
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0: It's Mika Tyler, God Did It on Sanctuary. It is 9 minutes to 5. Did you know that not this Sunday, but the one after, it is Father's Day? It is Sunday the 6th of September. That's right, coming up real quick. And we're going to be giving away some special chocolate bars, actually. I haven't heard of these before. Tony's Chocolony Bars. Giving them away over the shows coming up next week, I do believe. It's delicious chocolate. Well, I'd like to try some. I saw a box of it out there before and I was like, but it's for you. It's not for me, so I can't try it. It's fair trade. And the mission behind it, which is really cool, is to end exploitation in cocoa. Because this is a thing that happens in the world. So you can listen in all next week for your chance to win and to treat your hero with a treat of a Tony's Chocolony Bar. Looking forward to sharing that with you. Well, I mean, admittedly, I won't be eating it with you, but giving it away next week. Hey, coming up before 5, I've got Rent Collective, Immeasurably More. After 5 in the mix, Commons and Lisa Smith.
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9: In this update, appeals from the wife of a Pike River miner for prosecutors to get on board with manslaughter charges. Our newsroom understands Crown prosecutors are now considering charge recommendations from police as part of their investigation into the explosion. Anna Osborne says she's relieved to hear it's wrapping up. The Prime Minister says the government's working with Nepalese authorities to locate the five New Zealanders missing after yesterday's flash flood. Almost 500 people died when a wall of water and debris destroyed entire villages. People are trapped in two vehicles in Otago with slips closing a section of road. The transport agency says those stuck are safe and well and crews are working to free them. The Public Service Association says mistakes will continue to be made at the Ministry of Social Development until changes are made. A law passed under urgency last year requires people to reconfirm their circumstances at least once every 52 weeks to check whether they're still eligible.
10: News brought to you by Musgroves, building, renovating and reusing for over 50 years.
1: Sanctuary
8: Sport.
9: In sport, All Blacks wing Will Jordan wants a double victory on Sunday. The Test team tackle the Springboks in the morning in Cape Town before his Tasman challenge Northland for the Ranfurly Shield in the evening in Whangarei.
11: Tassie get a chance to win the Shield this week, and we're just staying at the same hotel we were at when Tassie won the Shield in 2024, so hoping that's a good omen.
9: The Tall Blacks Basketball World Cup qualifying campaign starts its next phase tonight. The New Zealand men take on Iran and the Philippines. And Kiwi driver Hayden Paddon is hoping the driving gods and the weather smile on him for his return to the World Rally Championship in Paraguay this weekend. And that is sport. I'm Raylene Ramsey.
1: Sanctuary
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0: Your weather until midnight tomorrow. Northland to Waikato, also Coromandel, Bay of Plenty and Taupō. Scattered showers turning to rain tomorrow morning or afternoon with heavy falls. Gisborne and Hawke's Bay, cloudy periods. Scattered rain tomorrow becoming more widespread in the evening. Waitomo to Manawatū, including Tomaranui and Taihape. Cloud increasing, isolated showers turning to rain this evening or overnight, possibly heavy, easing tomorrow afternoon. Hot of Whenua to Wellington and Wairarapa. Rain this afternoon, then showers clearing early tomorrow, then mostly fine. Nelson, Marlborough and Canterbury. Rain around Nelson and Marlborough and isolated showers elsewhere, clearing to fine late this afternoon. Bulleter for Fiordland, showers some heavy. Otago and Southland, occasional showers turning to rain for a time tomorrow evening.
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12: Matthew 5, verse 16. 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

It's Elisa Smith and Community Worship. Community Music, Make Room, Commons in there too, with Praise Belongs. It is 13 minutes past five. You are with Lizzie. Just sitting here, actually. Sometimes I'm standing, but sitting here and listening to the news headlines at the top of the hour. You know, the flash floods in Nepal, a number of Kiwis missing, and then hearing about some Kiwis trapped in some vehicles in Otago who are apparently okay, but they are trapped in them. You know, the news sometimes can get a little bit overwhelming, can't it? We only have short news here in Sanctuary, but it does sort of keep us up with a little of what's happening in the world. But the great thing about being a Christian is you can pray into those things. I'm not even home at 6 o'clock, so I'm never there to watch the news anyway. My way of digesting news is hearing a little news headlines and then reading it. But you know what I thought? Always pray on the Inner Sanctuary between 2 and 3, but hey, we're a Christian radio station. We can pray anytime we want, right? And I thought, why don't we just take a moment now out of our days and we can pray into those news headlines. So God, we thank you for the ability to come together as the body of Christ through Sanctuary. And Lord, we do pray a blessing in Nepal with all that is going on there. So hard, so much loss. And we pray a blessing on the agencies that are going in there, are working. We pray for people who are missing, who are alive, that they would be found. Well, regardless, Lord, we just pray that those people would be found. We pray that there would just be great mobilization on the ground to be in there and recover. And God, I pray for your peace that passes understanding. We pray a blessing upon those people here in New Zealand who are in Otago and apparently are okay, but they still are trapped in vehicles, Lord, that situation would turn around quickly, Father. In Jesus' name, amen. Good to pray, right? Hand it over to God. It's Rita Springer, You Said, on Sanctuary.

0: Hebrews 4 verse 12 says that the Word of God is living and active. It can turn your impossibility into possibility. God's Word is very sharp, and that's why it's so powerful, so supreme and omnipotent, because God's Word, when it is sent out of His mouth, accomplishes what it is being sent out to do. That's why we encourage people to consume the Word, meditate on the Word, ponder on the Word, because it is a living and active Word. It has the answer to every problem in your life right now, and you're going to find it in His Word, in the Scriptures. If you don't spend time reading Word, you won't find the strength that you need for tomorrow. You need strength every single day at new capacities. So can I encourage you, read the Bible, read the Psalms, read the Proverbs, because it is going to add value to your life. It's Joshua Singh, and I want to help you grow in your faith. 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
2: 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Āmeni.
3: Amen. That is Tree, Dear God on Sanctuary. It's 26 minutes past five. Afternoon praise. You are with Lizzie. Tell you what, the podcasts at Rhema Media are kind of exploding at the moment, as in there's lots of them being born. Very Tall Man, Gary Hoogfleet, who you will know off radio on overnights at the moment, and also on Shine TV, his series, A Very Tall Man. He's now got a podcast. This week he's just released the latest episode, which sounds quite fascinating. Haven't listened to it yet. His guest is Sean Hendy. He says, there are a few names synonymous with COVID. Sean Hendy was one of the scientists who advised the government on what to do from a scientific perspective. And now that time has passed, tempers have cooled, Sean has written a book that shows what happened. So if that's something of interest to you on the Very Tall Man podcast, he's got a lot of interesting guests coming up. Bill Gaither's coming up. So he's speaking to lots of really interesting people. I was just having a look at the Apple charts. It means Apple podcasts, and they have different categories. In each category, they chart the top 200. And I think these charts that I'm looking at are in New Zealand. And so I was looking at the religion and spirituality charts, and well, there you go. It was like I was a nice little surprise seeing that the privilege of prayer and where do you find God are sitting right next to each other. They track the top 200. We're in 65 and 66. I think we've both, you bounce around all over the place, but depending on who's listening. But it's cool to know that people are listening, and kind of fun to see that our podcasts are hanging out on the Apple charts together. 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

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It's nice to know that at the end of the day, you can wind down with Evening Devotion with Kathy Jenke. Tune in for inspirational music and spiritual encouragement, where faith, hope, and love are explored through reflections, scripture, prayer, and conversation. Connect, reflect, and be inspired with Kathy Jenke. Weeknights 7 to midnight. It's your evening devotion.

Phil Wickham. This is Amazing Grace on Sanctuary. You are with Lizzie. Lovely to have you company. I was just having a look to see what's happening over on Shine TV tonight, the movie I Still Believe. Have you seen it yet? It's from the creators of I Can Only Imagine. It's a love story. It's a tearjerker. It's based around the life of singer-songwriter Jeremy Camp, and the lead actor, KJ Upper, is actually a Kiwi. And yeah, it's, well, I don't want to say too much if you haven't seen it, but it's a wonderful film, but it is a little bit of a tearjerker. But sometimes you need a good cry, and I think sometimes a movie like that can be the tonic. Otherwise, catch up on what's happening on Shine On Demand. Lots of great documentaries and things that have recently been released. There's so much good stuff on there. Speaking of good stuff, coming up, The Belonging Co, Hallowed Be Your Name. This is Mercy Me, here with me on Sanctuary. It's great to have your company, my friend.

Hey you! Yes, you! Do you want your day to start with some wisdom, peace, and a little bit of inspiration? 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One verse, one email, some time with God. 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

0: Young and Free, Falling Into You on Sanctuary. You're with Lizzie, 7 minutes to six. I'm looking out the Sanctuary window, as I often do at this time, and I'm thinking, boy, I really, really, really hope that my son brought in my washing today. He virtually will trip over it because usually I use a clothes horse and it's just sitting outside the front door. It was sunny when I left. Hopefully he got it. Oh, well, it's one of those things. And if you're living in parts of the country where the weather's just been atrocious, then my comment, who cares, right? Who cares about my washing? Hey, coming up, I've got Kirk Franklin with Abel after six in the mix. Kane, Third Day. And, of course, the word for you today is coming up too.
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6: In this update, Air New Zealand's boss says the airline's biggest struggles are temporary and he hopes for a return to profit next year. The company, 51% owned by the Crown, reported a $242 million net loss today. Nepalese police say the death toll following massive flash floods has jumped to almost 500. Hundreds more people are missing and five New Zealanders are among the missing. Prime Minister Chris Luxon says issues at the Ministry of Social Development will be fixed after a rushed law change resulting in people missing payments. Last week it was revealed thousands of pensioners missed the winter energy payments this year. MSD's NAR confirmed a separate processing issue led some benefit recipients to miss out on payments as well. An Auckland councillor says it's atrocious. The transport agency is pulling out of plans to buy land for the long-awaited Mill Road project. That's news.
7: News brought to you by Musgroves, building, renovating and reusing for over 50 years.
1: Sanctuary
0: Sport.
6: In sport, All Blacks coach Dave Rennie insists there'll be no complacency from his side as they prepare for the second test against South Africa with a 1-0 lead. His charges need only look back to 12 months ago when under previous management they won a hard-fought game at Eden Park and then were torched 7 days later by rampant South Africa in Wellington. Rennie's been asked what his biggest mistake his side could make in Cape Town.
8: This is not going to happen, but us thinking that what we did last week would be enough to win this week. And that's what I'm saying. I think we can be a lot better. We're expecting South Africa to be a lot better.
6: Tip off for the Tall Blacks in their latest Basketball World Cup qualifier against Iran in the Philippines is moments away. And that's sport.
1: Sanctuary
0: weather.
9: Your weather until midnight tomorrow. Northland to Waikato, also Coromandel, Bay of Plenty and Taupō. Scattered showers turning to rain tomorrow morning or afternoon with heavy falls. Gisborne and Hawke's Bay, cloudy periods. Scattered rain tomorrow becoming more widespread in the evening. Waitomo to Manawatū, including Tomaranui and Taihape. Cloud increasing, isolated showers turning to rain this evening or overnight, possibly heavy, easing tomorrow afternoon. Hot Whenua to Wellington and Wairarapa. Rain this afternoon, then showers clearing early tomorrow, then mostly fine. Nelson, Marlborough and Canterbury. Rain around Nelson and Marlborough and isolated showers elsewhere, clearing to fine late this afternoon. Bulleter for Yordland, showers some heavy. Otago and Southland, occasional showers turning to rain for a time tomorrow evening.
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11: 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God has given no other name under heaven by which we must be saved.
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the day. Soul on Fire on Sanctuary Cane, kicking off this hour, Living Water. You are with Lizzie. Sanctuary, New Zealand's worship station. I have got the word for you today coming up just before 6:30. It's talking out of the book of Jude. Hey Jude. And also coming up this hour, Music in the Mix from Hillsong. An old favourite. Darling Check at the Cross, also in the mix.

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0: Ecclesia music, heaven's throne to reign in the arms. Now we are heading into today's edition of The Word for You Today. 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
2: The book of Jude is short and sweet. Down at the bottom of the only chapter, Jude advises on approaching others, including those who doubt and those who need snatching from the fire. That's in Jude 1:23. If this seems street preaching-ish, it's not too far off that. Whether or not this method seems appropriate, the kind of outreach that requires a quick, urging approach shouldn't be cast away. Imagine snatching somebody from a literal fire. No second guessing or skirting around the edges. When we see somebody flirting with spiritual or mental danger, our response shouldn't be one of waiting around. Now, this is not just about standing on your nearest street corner with an end is nigh sign. It's about praying for a chance to speak directly and immediately into people's lives. Sometimes Jesus speaks so clearly that there's no need for opening lines, three-point sermons, or even a coffee meetup. There are moments to arrest someone who's putting themselves in danger right now and or for eternity. In Mark 5, 1-35, Jesus responds to the sick woman and a demon-possessed man, and they're quite different stories. The woman needed more space and gentleness, whereas the man wasn't going to listen to anything except a real-in-the-moment truth. Heaps of discernment are very, very necessary, and prayer is key to this. So what now? Read the book of Jude. Ask God to give you his discernment and wisdom for when somebody needs to be rescued from the fire.
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0: 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The podcast. Lizzie Oakes chats with her guests about the ways they encounter God in their everyday lives.
1: This week I'm catching up with Rachel Afieki Tomo Pierre. 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
2: 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For me, it's knowing that I'm sitting at the table. God's given me governmental authority to lead in my spaces, in my spheres of influence, and knowing the ability to back myself. That is not with arrogance. That is with godly confidence. That's what God has called me to do.
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It's Passion, the Lord will provide on Sanctuary. Just gone past 6:30, you are with Lizzie. It is time for your Bible Society verse of the day from the book of Philippians. Let's flip over to Philippians, as they used to say in my childhood. Chapter 1, verse 6. And I am certain that God, who began the good work within you, will continue his work until it is finally finished on the day when Christ Jesus returns. I like that, because it's saying just because you become a Christian doesn't mean you're one and done. Like, yeah, it's great to have that first encounter with God, but that's just the starting place. It doesn't mean that everything in your life is sorted. It might feel like that to start with, but you, as you know, well, as many of us know, life is a journey, and and good things take time. Good things really do take time. I tell you what, one good thing that, one of the good things that the Bible Society do is they are recording books of the Bible in Te Reo Māori, beautiful language, and the book of Philemon has been recorded. You can listen in at MaoriAudioBible.nz. It's Big Daddy Weave. Heaven changes everything.

0: good friend of mine, now in her 90s, spent 30 years working as a missionary midwife in the highlands of Papua New Guinea. Being the 1960s, cannibalism was still happening, and she was the only white woman most had seen. Her only contact with the outside world was by shortwave radio. Isolation, aloneness, and danger abounded. But she spoke to me of never feeling frightened or lonely. Rather, she felt carried. God was her constant companion and protection. Maybe you're feeling isolated or alone today, or in danger. I want to remind you that God is with you. He is always present. Talk to him today, and I'm confident that like her, you will experience his abiding presence to carry you through. Mahara ki tō tātou atua e tēnei rā. Remember God today. I'm Alison Shaw.
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0: Elevation Rhythm, Sing of Your Love. It is 7:08. I'm going to leave you with three great songs before I go. No, two. Elevation Worship, Always on Time, in Blanca with Dante Bow, The Healing. And then Kathy Jenke, who's always on time. She'll be with you after 7. Enjoy your weekend. I'll be back on air with you tomorrow from midday. Take care. God bless.
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It's not I, but through Christ to me, that was Sheila at the top of the hour kicking off evening devotion for a Friday night. Jaden Lavick, nothing but the blood. Good evening. Good to be with you. You glad it's Friday and looking forward to anything on the weekend? I'm looking forward to, usually on a Saturday morning, I have a bit more of a chill morning. All through the week, it's like, yeah, I get up and I do this, this and this. And Saturday morning is my kind of mental morning off, so to speak. And if it takes me 2 hours to have a cup of coffee, so be it. A big thanks to Lizzie Oakes for her company this afternoon. Looking forward to your company tonight and also the great worship music coming up right throughout and before eight. We've got Alexander Pappas, always been Jesus, House of Worship, Matt Redman coming up with the Heart of Worship. This is Keith and Kristen Getty along with Matt Papa, Christ, our hope in life and death.

0: Sufficient for the day is its own trouble. Take one day at a time. We hear that, but we seldom really seem to apply it. When you look at your job, your marriage, your finances, your children, or maybe a sinful habit you are fighting, do you take it one day at a time, or do you try to fix things and times that haven't come yet? Think about the Israelites for a minute. When they finally did go into the land of promise, God didn't tell them about every battle they would face. They took one city at a time. I would encourage you to take whatever you are facing one day at a time. Start today and do what you can do today. Ask Him to give you the strength and wisdom to do today what you can and allow Him to show you His plan for whatever comes tomorrow. Ladies, let me really encourage you to be in the Word every day and join my friend Janet Scott for a daily devotional. 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

Bethel Music, Josh Baldwin, standing you live, Sanctuary, 23 past 7. Good evening, I'm Kathy. Anyone just tuned in? Good to be with you, nice to have your company. We got a cool movie starting in a few minutes' time on Shine TV, New Zealand's Kiwi Christian television channel. I know a lot of Sanctuary listeners also watch Shine TV, and at 7:30, the movie I Still Believe, actually based on the true story of Jeremy Camp and the story of the time around his first wife who died of ovarian cancer. She was diagnosed with it just before they got married. 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You'll find it on shinetv.co.nz. 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

House of Worship, Matt Redman with the Heart of Worship. 23 minutes to 8. Kathy with you at Sanctuary. I had to do a bit of rush housework while I've been painting our house. The housework's gone a bit of the by, the bathrooms and the toilets and the vacuuming, that sort of stuff, and the dusting. I do the bare cursory, but we had some visitors coming over for a meal, and I thought, ooh. And they came also to see the progress on the paintwork I've been doing. I thought, oh, I can't have some nice newly painted walls and then a lot of dust and dirt around. So I sort of ended up whipping around the house yesterday, getting ready for their visit. So, actually, I have to say, it felt good to give the house a good old scrub up. So feeling all sorted and ready till I have to do it again. This is Casting Crowns, Praise You in the Storm. Gonna head to from Rend Collective and Evergreen.

0: stress. We all feel it from time to time, whether it's at home, work, school, or even church. Although life can seem like it's out of control, it's important to remember that God's got your back. And how do we know that? It's written, Exodus 33:14, my presence will go with you and I will give you rest. Psalm 62:1-2, my soul finds rest in God alone. My salvation comes from him. He alone is my rock and my salvation. He is my fortress, my God in whom I trust. Job 29:3, in his light I walked through darkness. Matthew 11:28-31, come to me all who are weary and burdened, and I will give you rest. Take my yoke upon you and learn from me, for I am gentle and humble in heart, and you will find rest for your souls. For my yoke is easy and my burden is light. Encouragement from the Bible on Sanctuary.
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We're a Christian radio station. We believe that no matter how loud the world gets, there is a peace that surpasses all understanding. We believe that you weren't meant to carry the weight of tomorrow on your shoulders today. If you're feeling overwhelmed, or perhaps just a little lost in the noise, take a moment and breathe. We want you to know you are seen, you are known, you are deeply loved. If your heart is heavy, let's take a moment together and pray. Lord, I give you my worries and my weariness. Replace my anxiety with your peace and my doubt with your strength. Guide my steps today and remind me that I am never walking alone. Amen. Hang on to that promise as you go about your day.

0: So come and mourn with me. Jazza Clay there, a very precious hymn. Sanctuary, 7 away from 8 o'clock. Well, the ice cream awards have been announced, and a big congratulations to a gelato shop that's just opened up earlier this year. Joylato opened up in Takapuna, and they've taken out the Supreme Boutique Champion title with their blueberry yogurt gelato. That sounds cool and healthy and yummy. And also picking up a Supreme Champion Award is Motueka's Vanilla Bean Ice Cream, or Motueka Creamery's Vanilla Bean Ice Cream. I've actually had that one, and it is absolutely delicious. And the judges called it rich, authentic, smooth and creamy, and I can testify to that. So do you have a favourite ice cream flavour? I quite like Goody Goody Gumdrops, and I'm like a kid, I go for the gumdrops. I also really like rum and raisin, and I love the raisins. And then I've grown over the years to really appreciate a very nice vanilla ice cream, you know, vanilla bean ice cream, I think. You know, you get those sort of blacky brown bits floating all through the ice cream. I quite like that. Actually, something Stuart does pretty well most days after the meal, the main meal, he'll help himself to a scoop or two of ice cream. I always keep some ice cream in the fridge for him. I don't normally do dessert unless we've got visitors, but he loves a little bit of sweet after a meal. I think a lot of people do, don't they? But do you have a favourite ice cream flavour? What is it? Let me know. Flick me a quick text. 8168, keyword sanctuary.
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was Sanctuary on a Friday night evening devotion. I'm Cathy. That was Hillsong Worship, Brooke Littlewood, Who You Say I Am, and at the top of the hour at 8, Cody Carnes, Brendan Lake, Too Good Not to Believe. Almost at 8:10, weekend coming on the eve of a weekend. What are you looking forward to? Actually, it was interesting to hear some comments coming through on the Morning Sanctuary with Nerida and Lee this morning about what are you excited about over the weekend, and feeling the joy for Catherine Taylor, who's very excited about her new second-hand kitchen arriving tomorrow. It's coming all in pieces, she says, but hopes someone can put it together. It was very cool. Someone's excited about a charity event they're going to. And Dave Palmer, some old fella's birthday. Hope all the kids and grandies will be there. Dave Palmer, happy birthday for this weekend. Hope you have a special time. Thanks for sharing. What am I looking forward to? I'm looking forward to, I was going to say sleeping tomorrow, but it's more that, it's a kind of relaxed start to the day, especially on Saturday, and then I'll probably get into some housework things, hopefully get a bit of walking done, connect up with friends and family. We got Lydia Laird later this hour, This I Know. Really like that one, of her, kind of her take on Jesus Loves Me, This I Know. Really beautiful song, a worship song, simple, but kind of really speaks to the heart and soul, I think. We got Steve Aparana, This Is Your Time, coming up. And before 9, Bart Millard with the hymn Just a Closer Walk With Thee. This is Magnify, Fallen For You. Heal.

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They remind us

0: All God's done in the past, but we're not to live there. Memories should project us into the future. When the Israelites left Egypt, they had a new goal, the Promised Land. But the unknown was scary. Instead of moving forward, they wanted to return to Egypt. As a result, that generation never entered the Promised Land. It was the same with Lot's wife. She looked back with longing to life in Sodom and Gomorrah and turned into a pillar of salt. The familiar is comfortable, but it's not where we're to live. Today, God is doing something new. Are you ready to move into the new thing? Then be prepared to step out in faith. I'm June Dooney, spelt D-O-O-N-E-Y, and you can contact me on junedooney.com.
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0: me. 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
1: Hope you're feeling God's love for you with that beautiful version of that song. It's lovely, love it. Lydia Laird, This I Know, Jesus Loves Me. 24 after 8 at Sanctuary, New Zealand's worship station. Last Friday of the month and into September next week, and Sunday week is Father's Day. My dad's not around anymore, but I find myself often at this time of year reflecting on my dad and the example he was, and particularly in faith and for me. So very grateful for my dad. So I'll be thinking of him. But your dad might be still around, or perhaps a father figure that you want to bless. And coming up all next week here on Sanctuary, we've got some Tony's chocolate bars that we're going to be giving away on Morning Sanctuary with Lee and Nerida, Daytimes with Tom, and Afternoon Praise with Lizzie. So lots of opportunities for you to win some Tony's Chocolony to treat your dad or your father figure if your dad's not around. And big thanks to Tony's Chocolony for that. It is a fair trade, and their mission is to end exploitation and coca. So make sure you're listening all next week for your chance to win. This is Grace Vineyard Music and Alive.

What could happen if the church across Aotearoa came together as one? As One New Zealand is a movement bringing Christians together around Jesus to worship together, pray together, and show up with hope and love in our communities. Different churches, different generations, different cultures, one heart. December 5th is the day we gather at Eden Park, but the movement starts now. 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

Susie Winans, worthy of it all. 23 minutes to 9 at Sanctuary. How's Friday night going? I'm Kathy, good to have your company. We got Steve Aparana next with This Is Your Time and thinking about time that we spend with God. And I was just thinking, sometimes I have, well, often, most days, if I can, I try and make it, have some formal, I call it formal time with God, you know, maybe reading some scripture or having a focused, dedicated prayer. But more often than not, it's kind of chit-chat with God in my head throughout the day. And it lends itself particularly well when I go on my morning walk and I'm on my own and I just find my thoughts, you know, meandering and mulling, and I might chat to God. And especially, it's very easy at the moment, you know, when all the spring stuff is happening, and I find myself often saying, oh, thank you, God. I just marvel at his creation. And, you know, I might chit-chat to God while I'm preparing dinner or something. But, yeah, and then there's other times that are perhaps a bit more focused and formal. But this is Steve Aparana. This is your time on the way also. So Matt Maher with Finished Work. This is-

0: I love Jesus in Matthew 6, verse 25. He says, don't be anxious about your life. Don't be stressed. Don't be worried about situations that are going to take your energy, your mental capacity, your strength, your emotions. In moments of difficulty, trust God. And I know I've said this, that it's easier said to be done, but you must trust God. You must lay your heart before Him on a daily basis and tell Him that you don't have the capacity, that you don't have the strength to deal with things that you are faced with. God will always take you on a journey of getting more intimate, and this journey will require more of your surrender. Whatever we surrender to is what takes the driver's seat in our life. So I want to encourage you in this season. Don't be anxious about your life. Don't be stressed. Don't be worried, because God has your life in His hand. It's Joshua Singh, and you can find out more information about me on joshuasingh.com.
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1: 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Yes, hurt is real. 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Evil is real. But love is stronger. Grace is stronger. Goodness is stronger. That's what we're talking about in this week's 7-Minute Sermon.
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0: Miller, just a closer walk with thee. You might hear that from again on Sunday morning and Sunday evening on Hymns for Today. We're going to be extending it starting from this Sunday. So normally it's between 6 and 7 o'clock Sunday morning, hosted by Peter Shaw. But judging from the feedback from Sanctuary listeners, you just absolutely love the hymns you've heard here on Sanctuary, and we're going to extend the hymn program, Hymns for Today, so going to be airing it on Sunday evening as well, and as I said, starting this Sunday. It's going to be hosted in the evening by Rosemary Jane, and that's between 6 and 7 o'clock. Good to have your company. 8 away from 9, we have Phil Wickerman coming up in a moment with Psalm 8.
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to a Sanctuary New Zealand's worship station. I'm Cathy. It's Evening Devotion, House of Worship there with Carrie Jobe and Bree. Then at the top of the hour at 9, Zeph Sleater, Turn It to Praise. Hope you're enjoying the worship music tonight. Daffodil Day today. And I was actually opening up my curtains in the bedroom this morning. I've got my main curtains and then I've got these kind of net curtains. And I was pulling back the net curtains as well. And I hadn't noticed in my garden I have a daffodil, just one. I thought, oh, it's a daffodil. I didn't know I had that because I've got all these jonquils. And then I thought, oh, yeah, it's Daffodil Day today and raising money for the Cancer Society. I'm sure they'll appreciate your support if you want to make a donation. They've actually got a website. It's just simple, daffodilday.org.nz. Got music next with Phillips Craig and Dean, You Are God Alone. Later on, Equippers Revolution with Hands High, and a hymn before 10 o'clock from Elevation, The King of Love.

0: On my way to work, I walk past the cemetery and I glance over at the tombstones. Some are very grand and others quite simple. They're a tribute, they're a memory of that person, their names etched into the headstone along with the dates of their life and the names of loved ones. I find myself wondering just who were they and what kind of life did they lead? I will never know, but I'm reminded of how fleeting our lives are. David asked God in Psalm 39 to show him how to number his days and to know how fleeting his life was. In this short time we're on the earth, it's important to make each day count. Ephesians 2 verse 10 says, "We are God's handiwork, created in Christ Jesus to do good works, which God prepared in advance for us to do." I need that reminder daily. Time is short, and I've been created by him to live for him. Mahara ki tō tātou atua e tēnei rā. Remember God today. I'm Alison Shaw.
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Jesus is coming back. Forrest Frank, Josiah Queen, what a combination. 22 past nine, more worship music next here on Sanctuary on your Friday night with Joel Barnes. If Schlitter Road less travelled, going to hear two from Equippers, Revolution, Hands High, and Chris Tomlin wrapping up this three in a row with an awesome song about how great is our God. Very cool event happening later in the year, and if you can get to Auckland, it's going to be an amazing day. It's on Saturday, the 5th of December. There's a gathering at Eden Park in Auckland. Churches from all denominations, cultures, backgrounds, generations are invited to come together as one body in Christ for an afternoon of worship and prayer and standing together, bringing hope and love into our communities. So the expo starts, this is on the 5th of December from 12 o'clock, and then from 3 to 5 there's a gathering of coming together with worship and prayer. It's going to be amazing. It is in Auckland, Eden Park, so if you're in the Auckland area or can get to Auckland for that one, and if you want to find out more about it and get involved at all in any way, just head along to the website asone.nz, something very cool with churches coming together for that, and it's at Eden Park. How cool is that? Lord.

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How great is our God? Chris Tomlin. It's a great version of that song, isn't it? 27 minutes to 10 o'clock, you're with Sanctuary. I spent about half an hour the other day scrubbing out with all sorts of potions and lotions my laundry tub. I've been using my laundry tub as a kind of rinsing place for all my painting brushes and painting trays and rollers. And what I'd done, I'd been, not lazy, but, you know, I'd sort of finished painting for the afternoon. I've been painting the inside of our house and finished painting for the afternoon, and then would just dump all the brushes and trays into the laundry tub, chuck a bit of water in it and just kind of leave it soaking there. And then just bit by bit over time, some of the paint had settled and kind of stuck on the stainless steel basin of the laundry tub. And then now that I'm sort of pretty well finished my painting, I thought, oh, yeah, I need to get all that. So I spent quite a while actually rinsing off all the brushes and rollers properly and the painting trays. And then it took me about half an hour, I needed to really scrub out the laundry tub. It was hard work, actually. Some of that paint had really stuck, and then the plug drain hole part itself, it had really stuck, and that was quite tricky to get to. Anyway, I kept persevering, and my mother-in-law, she's no longer around, but one of a little phrase that she used to use was ringing in my ears. She used to say, "Worry it to death." In other words, keep persevering and persisting and you'll get there. So, yeah, I've got a nice, sparkly, clean laundry tub.

0: This is Susie Holt with Chocolate and God. From Exodus 32, when the people saw that Moses delayed to come down from the mountain, the people said to Aaron, "Come, make us gods. Who shall go before us? As for this Moses, we do not know what has become of him." God was working on their behalf and he had an amazing plan, but the people of Israel were tired of waiting for him, so they decided to make their own gods. Have you been waiting a long time for God's answer? Are you about at your wit's end thinking he has forgotten you? Trust me, he has just been working out the details and his plan is better than anything you can conjure up on your own. Don't turn away from what God has for you just because you can't see him working and because he seems delayed. His plan is perfect and the details are important to him. Take this time to totally focus on him and know that he who has begun a good work in you will perform it until the day of Jesus Christ. Ladies, let me really encourage you to be in the Word every day and join my friend Janet Scott for a daily devotion. You'll find it at chocolateandgod.com.
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You're listening to Sanctuary. We're a Christian radio station. Maybe today you're listening and you're not sure where you stand. Maybe you're on the fence, weighing it up. We believe that God isn't looking for perfection or a finished product. He's looking for a heart that's open to the possibility of Him. If you're feeling like the door is closed or you need to have it all figured out, here's a simple truth from Romans. If you confess with your mouth that Jesus is Lord and believe in your heart that God raised Him from the dead, you will be saved. If you're ready to step off that fence and see what happens, pray this. Jesus, I don't have all the answers, but I'm reaching out. I believe you are who you say you are. Come into my life, forgive my past, and show me how to follow you. Amen. No matter where you are on that journey, we're glad you're

0: version of Psalm 23 by Elevation there, the King of Love. It came out in 1868. It's very cool, isn't it? Written by Sir Henry Williams Baker. And again, I think one of the most well-known and loved Psalms. Beautiful version of that hymn here. And again, just a quick reminder, very excited about an extension of Hymns for Today, starting this Sunday here on Sanctuary. It's still on Sunday morning between 6 and 7 o'clock, hosted by Peter Shaw, but we're bringing in another hour of Hymns for Today in the evening between 6 and 7 o'clock, and that's hosted by Rosemary Jane. 13 away from 10. Good to have your company here on Sanctuary. Got in a moment Brooke Lidgetwood with Victory coming up with the water.
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0: 2 Corinthians 5 verse 17. 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
6: People said I'd never be anything. They said I was too broken. They said I had too many scars.

0: People said I was too broken. But God said something different. He said he'd take me with my bruises and my scars. He never said life would be easy. It can still be tough. But I know this. I've got hope.
1: This is Sanctuary.

Gateway Worship, who else? And at the top of the hour, 10 o'clock here on Evening Devotion, we are messengers. Everything comes alive. We've got a great one next from Delirious History Maker, Phil Wickham, up also this hour with Crowder. It really is amazing grace. And talking of grace, we got Shane and Shane and a very cool version of Amazing Grace, My Chains Are Gone. That's coming up before 11. Good to have your company. I hope your Friday night's going well.

0: Weakness. It's not something we usually admit, but many of us struggle with it every day. Perhaps you feel that you can't cope at work or that your kids are out of control. Maybe you've been trying to get through on your own, but you don't have the strength to continue. Well, there is hope. God is your strength. How do we know this? Because it's written. Joshua chapter 1 verse 9. Be strong and courageous. Do not be frightened or dismayed, for the Lord your God is with you wherever you go. Psalm 46 verse 1. God is our refuge and strength, an ever-present help in times of trouble. Hebrews 4 verse 15 to 16. For we do not have a high priest who is unable to sympathize with our weaknesses, but we have one who in every respect has been tested as we are, yet without sin. Let us therefore approach the throne of grace with boldness, so that we may receive mercy and find grace in a time of need. Encouragement from the Bible on Sanctuary.
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Wickham and Crowder, it really is Amazing Grace. 25 minutes past 10 o'clock, Sanctuary, and anyone just tuned in, good to have your company. I'm Kathy. It is Sanctuary, New Zealand's worship station you're listening to on your Friday night. Next up, a song new to Sanctuary and new from a New Zealand woman. Well, she actually migrated to New Zealand from South Africa. Marietta Neiman, she and her family live in Otorohonga, and the song God is Lifting You Up, it's actually based on Psalm 145, a beautiful piece of scripture in verse 14 that says, the Lord upholds all who fall and lifts up all who are bowed down. So if you're feeling weighed down, bowed down with whatever's going on in life, that God is there, He is.

0: Hey there, I'm Nerida.
1: And I'm Alison. I've got a question for you. What changes when we see prayer as a privilege rather than just ticking a box?
0: Well, let's break that down, shall we? So in our podcast, we're going to strip away the formality and talk about how to build a vibrant and authentic connection with God that actually fits into our everyday lives.
1: Yeah, so whether you're a prayer warrior or someone who doesn't even know where to start, this conversation is for you.
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Sanctuary, New Zealand's worship station, 24 minutes to 11, Friday night, last Friday of the month of August. Also happens to be Daffodil Day today. That was Leland with Waymaker and Brandon Lake before that, Praise You Anywhere. Up next, Darlene Adair, Just Let Me Say. I want to encourage you with a Bible verse. It's time for one verse, one encouragement. Tonight's verse from Thessalonians chapter 1 verse 3, which says, "Dear brothers and sisters, we can't help but thank God for you because your faith is flourishing and your love for one another is growing." Don't you feel the love there and the happiness and joy and admiration of, as you observe Christians around you, how encouraging that is, you know. And I don't know if you've ever, you know, sort of been in a situation where you've watched someone else keep trusting God even though there's difficult times in their life. And you've found that really encouraging for yourself. You think, man, that's amazing. And it's a real witness and testimony. And that's part of the beauty of faith. We don't grow in our faith in isolation. You know, Paul is encouraged by the believers. That's Paul himself is encouraged by believers around him. Because he can see their faith is flourishing and their love is growing, and their lives, the lives of those around him, become a testimony that strengthens Paul as well. And just, you know, as I think about Christians that I know, and in all different ways and facets, and they would never know, you know, how much they are encouraging me in my faith. And I think we sort of can often unwittingly do that for one another without realising that. And I think that's the beauty. Lovely verse there from Thessalonians, 2 Thessalonians chapter 1 verse 3.

0: Beginning the day with worship and praise has such a positive impact on one's mindset and outlook for all that is ahead. I love to log on to worship music early in the morning. It makes such a difference to my attitude and it establishes my intentions for the day. I may have woken with something on my mind or an issue that needs to be resolved, and as I begin praising God and singing along with the music, I often find that the answer appears or I'm more peaceful about the matter at hand. Praising in the morning establishes a positive tone. We align ourselves with feelings of gratitude and joy, and most importantly, we connect with God. Let's worship God first and trust in Him to focus our minds and bring peace and calm before facing the challenges of the day. I'm Kayleen Sabritsky of Dove Ministries. 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

There are words, when still spoken aloud, will elicit a response. And one of those words, COVID. And it's divided families. Well, what happened around that time? And with the benefit of hindsight, would we do things differently? Now, apart from Jacinda and Ashley, there were two other people that we often listened to. The pink-headed Susie Wiles and Sean Hendy. Scientists who advised the decision makers. Now, I say advised because the decision makers didn't always take their advice. So to chat with Sean on A Very Tall Man, the podcast, wasn't an opportunity I was going to miss. A Very Tall Man, the podcast. Listen from wherever you get your podcasts.

0: Shane and Shane, their take on Amazing Grace, My Chains Are Gone. 7 away from 11 o'clock, it is Sanctuary. Had a couple of messages last night about the prayer wall. I did reply to the person, but it did sort of put in my mind just to, again, talk about the prayer wall that we have on the Sanctuary website. I think it's very cool and something really precious and a treasure that we have, that as a radio community, we can stand with one another in prayer. And we have something called the prayer wall on our website, and you can post a prayer request there, or you can go there and just have a scroll through the prayer requests and perhaps pray for someone. You know, maybe something pops out to you as you're scrolling through the prayer requests, and I'm sure that'll be the Holy Spirit prompting you to pray for that person in their situation. And you can post your prayers there too, prayer requests, anonymously if you want. It's entirely up to you what sort of information you put up there, but also just asking you to respect people's privacy as well. So, you know, be mindful of names and that sort of thing. But yeah, just letting you know that it's there. And if you head along to the Sanctuary website, yoursanctuary.nz, you'll see across the top Faith and Spirituality. Click on that and there you'll see the prayer wall come up. So that's yoursanctuary.nz, the prayer wall under the Faith and Spirituality section.
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Sanctuary, New Zealand's worship station, on a late Friday night, 8 after 11 o'clock. I'm Kathy. That was Elevation Worship. I come to the altar and we the kingdom with Child of Love. Good to be with you. How's Friday night going? You about to head off to bed or you're up for a late night, early morning? We got on our daily devotional word for you today, coming up around about 11:30, some thoughts on Hey Jude. Looking forward to that. And on the music front, a favourite artist of mine here on Sanctuary, or one of my many favourites, John Reddick, coming up with Holding On. Going to hear too from Brandon Heath and his take on that beautiful hymn, It Is Well With My Soul. Stephen Curtis Chapman now, Alleluia.

I love that in Psalms 91, David talks about angels. He says, "For he will command them concerning you to guard you in all your ways." I want to tell you right now that you have angels looking after you. Angels do the work of the Father. They are spiritual beings. They are powerful beings. They do things that human beings cannot do. In fact, they are sent to those who are going to inherit salvation. You and I, we're saved and we are being saved, and they are there to minister to us in our time on earth. So sometimes when you feel you're alone, can I encourage you? You are not alone. You have angels surrounding you. Never forget that. There's always spiritual beings around you to support you and guide you. Trust God, because He sends them for your

0: Barrett, Campus and Clay. 20 minutes past 11. It is late Friday night evening devotion here on Sanctuary. We've got John Reddick coming up next with Holding On, and also on the way, Meredith Andrews, Open Up the Heavens. Delving into the Christian history books this day, 28th of August, I see it's the anniversary of the death of, in 430 AD, Augustine of Hippo, he was known as, and we spoke about his mum the other day, Monica. She was a Christian, married a non-Christian, and Augustine grew up with his mother's faith, but then he sort of, a little bit like the story of the prodigal son, went away and did his own thing for many, many years, much to the heartache of his mother, who was incredibly persistent in prayer, really powerful prayer, woman of prayer. And eventually Augustine came back to God. He had a profound conversion and was baptized in 387 AD, and he wrote a very famous spiritual autobiography. You may have read it, still around today. I read it quite a few years ago, and really profound, called Confessions. If you haven't read that yet, well worth a read, still very easily available. So it's the anniversary of his death this day, 430 AD.
1: Let's go.

They've lasted for a reason. Powerful melodies and superb lyrics that lift our faith. Hymns. Some are modern classics. Others were written centuries ago but are still widely sung today. Hymns for Today. The best from the past given a fresh sound for today's generation. Hymns for Today. 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So let your faith be strengthened and inspired. Hymns for Today. 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

0: house of worship. Open the eyes of my heart. Did you know you had an extra set of eyes? They sometimes see differently to our natural eyes. 28 minutes to midnight. Good to have your company. We got the Parachute Band shortly, All the Earth. But first, some thoughts on our daily devotional word for you today on Hey Jude.
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2: The book of Jude is short and sweet. Down at the bottom of the only chapter, Jude advises on approaching others, including those who doubt and those who need snatching from the fire. That's in Jude 1:23. If this seems street preaching-ish, it's not too far off that. Whether or not this method seems appropriate, the kind of outreach that requires a quick, urging approach shouldn't be cast away. Imagine snatching somebody from a literal fire. No second guessing or skirting around the edges. When we see somebody flirting with spiritual or mental danger, our response shouldn't be one of waiting around. Now, this is not just about standing on your nearest street corner with an end is nigh sign. It's about praying for a chance to speak directly and immediately into people's lives. Sometimes Jesus speaks so clearly that there's no need for opening lines, three-point sermons, or even a coffee meetup. There are moments to arrest someone who's putting themselves in danger right now and or for eternity. In Mark 5, 1-35, Jesus responds to the sick woman and a demon-possessed man, and they're quite different stories. The woman needed more space and gentleness, whereas the man wasn't going to listen to anything except a real-in-the-moment truth. Heaps of discernment are very, very necessary, and prayer is key to this. So what now? Read the book of Jude. Ask God to give you his discernment and wisdom for when somebody needs to be rescued from the fire.
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2: 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For me, it's knowing that I'm sitting at the table. God's given me governmental authority to lead in my spaces, in my spheres of influence, and knowing the ability to back myself. That is not with arrogance, that is with godly confidence. That's what God has called me to do.
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0: Have you ever tried untangling a ball of wool, only to give up in despair? It has become so tangled and the knots so tight that it's impossible to untie them. Sometimes we face situations in life like that. Relationships have gone awry. Strong words have been spoken out. Often there's misinterpretation of what's been said, not said, or just thought. In such situations, there is only one solution. Cast that ball of tangled relationships into the Lord's lap. Relax, pray, and leave it to Him to sort out. As Peter exhorts in his first letter to the Philippians, have no anxiety about anything. Cast all your care upon God, for He cares for you. God alone understands. He alone has the answers. Given time, He will sort it out. I'm June Dooney, spelt D-O-O-N-E-Y, and you can contact me on junedooney.com.
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0: Ooh, very nice version of that beautiful hymn, It Is Well With My Soul, sung there by Brandon Heath, and you might hear it on the hymn program this coming Sunday morning, hymns for today between 6 and 7 o'clock, and for the very first time here on Sanctuary, we have hymns for today in the evening, Sunday evening, between 6 and 7 o'clock, hosted by Rosemary Jane, so just again a reminder on that, looking forward to it. 12 away from midnight. Thank you for your company tonight and throughout the week. I'm Kathy, wrapping up for this week, we've got one more day in August next week. I was going to say the last week of August, last full week of August. Hope you have a good weekend. Tonight's thought I want to leave with you from Augustine of Hippo, the author of the famous spiritual autobiography and classic called Confessions. Had an incredible conversion to Christianity later on in life. And this is one of his thoughts. I love this one. Talking to God, he said, "You have made us for yourself, O Lord. Our heart is restless until it finds rest in you." Have a good weekend. Take care. God bless.
1: Some of us grew up with the real. 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

0: Making a will is not at the top of the average person's priority list, but it is an important thing to sort out at some stage. 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

0: What kind of success are you looking for today? This is Susie Holt with Chocolate and God. Joshua 1 says, "This book of the law shall not depart out of thy mouth, but thou shalt meditate therein day and night, that thou may observe to do according to all that is written therein. For then thou shalt make thy way prosperous, and then thou shalt have good success." Everyone seems to have different answers for success these days. This verse is cut and dry and very simple. Spend time in God's word and do what it says, and then you will have a prosperous and successful life. Now, what do you call prosperous and successful? There are so many definitions for both of those words, but when you figure out the will of God for your life, whether it is being a stay-at-home mom or having a career and God blesses that, you will know there is no more success on earth than to know you are in the perfect will of God. Ladies, let's take the 30-day challenge and be in the Word every day. 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

0: On holiday, we climbed the 253 steps to the base of the Cape Palliser Lighthouse in the Lower North Island. It was blowing a gale, but the view across to the South Island was spectacular. The lighthouse is a beacon. It shines into the dark night to guide and point ships in the right direction. It warns them if they're going off course or into shallow water. How? By purely shining its light into the darkness. Jesus said in Matthew 5 verse 16 that we are the light of the world and we're to let our light shine before others. As followers of Jesus, we can shed light and hope into the lives of those who may be going through dark times. Ask Jesus to let your light shine today, that your actions and words and kindness may point others to Him. As the song goes, this little light of mine, I'm gonna let it shine. Mahara ki tō tātou atua e tēnei rā. Remember God today. I'm Alison Shaw.
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Sometimes the pressures of life can become too much to handle, and we can feel like nothing is going our way. At these times, we can sink into depression. This rock-bottom place can lead to all kinds of problems. It's a destructive, lonely emotion, and one that's hard to get over in a hurry. But God has encouragement for you, and if you're going through depression, He's there to help pick you up and set things right again. How do we know this? Because it's written

0: Psalm 16 verse 8, I have set the Lord always before me because he is my right hand. I will not be shaken. Psalm 34 verse 17 to 19, when the righteous cry for help, the Lord hears and rescues them from all their troubles. The Lord is near to the brokenhearted and saves the crushed in spirit. Many are the afflictions of the righteous, but the Lord rescues them from them all. John 14 verse 27, peace I leave with you, my peace I give you. I do not give to you as the world gives. Do not let your heart be troubled and do not be afraid. Encouragement from the Bible on Sanctuary.
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It's your evening devotion.

0: 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Psalm 150 tells us that every living thing is called to worship, and the psalm itself begins and ends with praise. The psalmist speaks of worshipping God everywhere, in his sanctuary and under his mighty skies. I think that includes in our homes, in our vehicles, playgrounds, supermarkets, workplaces, and schools too. We're called to praise God for who He is, His surpassing greatness, and for what He has done, His acts of power. 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I'm Kayleen Sabritsky of Dove Ministries. 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

0: running.
1: I recently bought a brightly coloured blouse. My granddaughter loved it. Her mum wasn't so sure. It wasn't her style. Oh well, we can't please everyone. And that's the life lesson we need to learn. We all have our views, opinions, and personal tastes. One isn't necessarily wrong, nor the other right, just different. This is something Jesus himself learned. He wasn't meant to please everyone. Neither was he to commit himself to any human source for guidance. For him, as for us, there is only one source of truth, his heavenly Father. Jesus only ever did what his Father showed him. When his earthly family tried to persuade him otherwise, Jesus strongly resisted. As with Jesus, so with us. We have one guide in life, the Holy Spirit. Obey his instructions and you will not go astray. I'm June Dooney and you can contact me on junedooney.com.
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0: you are under pressure right now, I want to encourage you to talk to the right people, because pressure will cause you to do things that you don't necessarily want to do. In fact, it will cause you to succumb to the flesh, to the desires of sin. Sometimes pressure will cause us to do things that are out of our character. I believe that pressure truly reveals the condition of our heart, who we really are, the substance of our being. And I think it's important that when you are under pressure, that you have crucial conversations with people that are going to help you and add value. If you are lending your ear to people that don't necessarily have value to add to your life, to your destiny, then you have to exit those relationships. Take this as a prophetic warning. Sometimes God will send people to help you, and we've got to learn to recognize them. Lend your ear to people that are going to add value to you while you're under pressure. It's Joshua Singh. I want to help you grow in your faith. 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

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We're a Christian radio station. We believe that no matter how loud the world gets, there is a peace that surpasses all understanding. We believe that you weren't meant to carry the weight of tomorrow on your shoulders today. If you're feeling overwhelmed, or perhaps just a little lost in the noise, take a moment and breathe. We want you to know you are seen, you are known, you are deeply loved. If your heart is heavy, let's take a moment together and pray. Lord, I give you my worries and my weariness. Replace my anxiety with your peace and my doubt with your strength. Guide my steps today and remind me that I am never walking alone. Amen. Hang on to that promise as you go about your day.

0: are you trying to impress? This is Susie Holt with Chocolate and God. Romans 15 verses 5 and 6 say, "May the God who gives endurance and encouragement give you a spirit of unity among yourselves as you follow Christ Jesus, so that with one heart and mouth you may glorify the God and Father of our Lord Jesus Christ." We need to stop acting like the rest of the world. There is no excuse to just act any way we choose. We are called to be holy because He is holy. There's no room for argument on that. I'm all for freedom in Christ, but I believe we have taken it a bit too far at times, acting like that licenses us to talk, act and dress any way we choose to prove we fit in with everyone else. We don't need to fit in. We need to be different, showing the love of Christ. God doesn't just want lip service. He wants to be glorified in all that we do. Ladies, let's take the 30-day challenge and be in the Word every day. 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

0: Hey there, I'm Nerida.
1: And I'm Alison. I've got a question for you. What changes when we see prayer as a privilege rather than just ticking a box?
0: Well, let's break that down, shall we? So in our podcast, we're going to strip away the formality and talk about how to build a vibrant and authentic connection with God that actually fits into our everyday lives.
1: Yeah, so whether you're a prayer warrior or someone who doesn't even know where to start, this conversation is for you.
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0: 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You can have every part of me.
1: Maybe today you're feeling a bit spent. So many demands, so many voices, and so little time. Let me remind you of some of the words David wrote in Psalm 23. The Lord is my shepherd. He lets me rest in green meadows and leads me beside peaceful streams. He renews my strength and fills my cup to overflowing. You have a shepherd who cares deeply for you and your well-being. The imagery of resting in green meadows and being beside peaceful streams speaks of moments that fill our cup, calm the voices, and replenish us. So in the midst of the demands and the voices today, pause, close your eyes, take some deep breaths, and have a conversation with your good shepherd. I'm telling you, his goodness and mercy will follow you all the days of your life. Mahara ki tō tātou atua e tēnei rā. Remember God today. I'm Alison Shaw.
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0: Making a will is not at the top of the average person's priority list, but it is an important thing to sort out at some stage. 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
1: 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But love is stronger. Grace is stronger. 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That's what we're talking about in this week's 7-Minute Sermon.
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Are you afraid? Is there something in your life that fills you with fear? It could be rational, irrational, something new, something old, a person, a thing, or a creature. But whatever it is, fear can take hold of us and can stop us in our tracks, and it can rule over our lives. But you can be free from it. Fear has no power over God. And how do we know that? Because it's written, Deuteronomy chapter 31, verse 8. It is the Lord who goes before.

0: for you. He will be with you. He will not fail you or forsake you. Do not fear or be dismayed. Psalm 27, verse 1 to 3. The Lord is my light and my salvation. Whom shall I fear? The Lord is the stronghold of my life. Of whom shall I be afraid? Though an army encamp against me, my heart shall not fear. Though war rise up against me, yet I will be confident. Isaiah 41, verse 10. So do not fear, for I am with you. Do not be dismayed, for I am your God. Encouragement from the Bible on Sanctuary.
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2: 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That is not with arrogance. That is with godly confidence. That's what God has called me to do.
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0: 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These moments can feel deeply intimate and are often described as transformative. I've also experienced moments of revelation in times of private worship. I've received life-changing words and pictures from the Holy Spirit that have played out in my life over the subsequent weeks, months, and years. God can speak to us and bring revelation at any time, but I believe that when we position ourselves in a place of expectation, He does not let us down. Let's be like the church at Colossae, who were singing to God with gratitude in their hearts, and trust that in those times of worship, God will speak to us too. 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

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We're a Christian radio station. Maybe today you're listening and you're not sure where you stand. Maybe you're on the fence weighing it up. We believe that God isn't looking for perfection or a finished product. He's looking for a heart that's open to the possibility of Him. If you're feeling like the door is closed or you need to have it all figured out, here's a simple truth from Romans. If you confess with your mouth that Jesus is Lord and believe in your heart that God raised Him from the dead, you will be saved. If you're ready to step off that fence and see what happens, pray this. Jesus, I don't have all the answers, but I'm reaching out. I believe you are who you say you are. Come into my life, forgive my past, and show me how to follow you. Amen. No matter where you are on that journey, we're glad you're here.

0: At creation, God gave mankind a unique gift, the gift of time. Time isn't arbitrary, it's precise and limited. We only have 24 hours in a day, and except for the rare occasion, as when the sun stood still for Joshua and the sundial retreated for Hezekiah, time is not going to change. While we each have 24 precious hours to spend each day, how we utilize our time varies greatly. It's easy to let the minutes slip carelessly through our fingers like sand and be wasted. In contrast, we can treasure each grain and utilize its potential to the full. There's only one way to ensure we are fully utilizing our time, and that's to start each day by putting our allotted time into God's hands and asking Him to show us how best to use it. I'm June Dooney, and you can contact me on junedooney.com.
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1: What does it mean to not look at people from a worldly point of view? First up, some context. In 2 Corinthians chapter 5, Paul explains that we're waiting on a new body that God will give us in our heavenly dwelling. That changes how we could and should relate to others. When God gets in and starts to refurb us into a new creation, these changes make us more and more free to live for Him. We must remember that change is a process. We are all still in an earthly form that isn't completely Christ-like. Easy enough to accept about ourselves, but we must remember that others are under construction as well. We need to give grace to others. They're on a journey with God just as we are. The same goes for those who are not yet Christians. Who knows what God is doing in the deepest places of their heart? The best response to someone that we wish God was working on a little bit faster is to make the most of the good that we can see. Truth is, God holds fast to us despite any pain we cause. When we're open enough with Him to accept that and live for Him who died for them and was raised again, we'll be able to treat others with the same grace. So what now? Write down 5 godly qualities that you love seeing in others. Today, when you see someone living one of them out, compliment them on it.
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10: In this update, catastrophic flash floods triggered by a glacier collapse on the Nepal-Tibet border have now killed at least 470 people. More than 1,500 are still missing, many of them foreign tourists and pilgrims. World Vision's Druba K. Gurmachan has just returned from the disaster zone. He describes ground floors buried in mud, entire houses swept away, and an overwhelming smell of death as communities face monsoon rains and severed supply lines. A person's in critical condition and three others injured following a crash involving six vehicles in Auckland's Pukekohe yesterday evening. Fire and Emergency received a call at 6:43 p.m. about a crash on Patumahue Road where a person was trapped in their vehicle. A section of State Highway 3 in northern Taranaki is closing for the 10th time in a year from today. The road will be closed for 4 days as crews work in Awakino Gorge to install three new culverts under the road and allow for better water drainage. That's news.
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9: Sanctuary Sport.
10: Two sports and New Zealand rowers Ben Taylor and Ollie Welch have won gold in the men's pair at the World Rowing Champs in Amsterdam. The reigning champions beat Australia by almost 2 seconds. The All Blacks are braced for a South Africa backlash in the second test of four in Cape Town tomorrow morning. Dave Rennie has made three changes to his side, including bringing Simon Parker onto the blindside flank due to the injury of Josh Lord. Parker played in the 43-10 humiliation last year in Wellington that came a week after a win over the Springboks at Eden Park, and he knows that they will be better.
12: Everyone's expecting a response from them, but we also, as a group, expect a response from us, and plenty of stuff we didn't get right as well, so it's a great chance for us to get some of that stuff right from the weekend.
10: That's sport. I'm Carly Estrong.
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The Belonging Co. Hallowed be your name. You're on Sanctuary and a very good morning to you. My name's Nerida. Nice to have your company. Coming up, we have got music for you from Chris Tomlin with the first hymn, also One Sonic Society, and we're going to get into our Bibles with our verse of the day. This is Mercy Me, to not worship you.

0: Your life would be perfect if... dot, dot, dot, dot, what? Fill in that blank. This is Susie Holt with Chocolate and God. Philippians 4 says, I'm not saying this because I'm in need, for I have learned to be content whatever the circumstances. What did you fill in the blank with? Paul learned that the key is contentment and not waiting for things to get better in order to enjoy it. When you feel like something needs to change in order for you to have a perfect life, you miss out on so much. If your focus is on what you don't have instead of being grateful for all that God has, is, and will be doing in your life, you're trying to live outside your present life. Stop for a minute right now and think of 10 things you can be grateful for. Sit down and make a list, and then instead of focusing on anything you don't have today, ask God to help you be content where you are, knowing that His best is yet to come. Ladies, let's take the 30-day challenge and be in the Word every day. 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

crowd people or popular opinions or false beliefs is truly blessed. So that's what that verse is about. And this is all because of David's own experience of God's faithfulness and deliverance. So that is chapter 40, verse 4. Now, the Bible Society Group New Zealand and their partners are excited to share Pirimona, the audiobook for Philemon in Te Reo Māori. 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This one is new. It's Joe Barnes, Road Less Travelled.

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1: If God says one thing and every person on earth says the opposite, God is the one who's telling the truth. 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His character is steady, reliable, unshakable. He is always faithful.
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0: the Equippers Revolution with Follow You. You're on Sanctuary. My name's Nerida. Nice to be with you. Now, there is a great event coming up in December. It's on the 5th of December, Saturday afternoon through to the early evening. It's called As One NZ, and it's a gathering at Eden Park in Auckland. And so what the story is they want anybody to go, like churches, individuals, whatever, churches from every denomination, any culture, any generation, come together, and it's for a gathering. And so the expo opens from 12 o'clock. And so that's where you can see all of these different people doing different things within Christendom, which is pretty cool. And then from 3 through to 5, it will be an afternoon of worship and prayer, standing together, bringing hope and love into our communities. I think it's an amazing thing. It's more than just one day. It's a movement of churches working together to serve our country. So if you want to find out more, head to the website asone.nz.
1: Closed doors. We've all experienced them. A work colleague told me she had 150 job rejections, closed doors, before getting her current job. Over the years, God has closed many doors for me, not only job opportunities, but purchasing of homes, pursuing relationships, or going down a track that wasn't going to be good for me. At the time, I felt disappointed, like God was holding out on me, and I was tempted to be resentful. But in hindsight, I'm extremely grateful. Proverbs 19, verse 21 says, "You can make many plans, but the Lord's purpose will prevail." It's comforting to know that we can make plans and knock on doors, knowing that His purpose will prevail. I trust Him. His closed doors are evidence of His care for me. So an open door is good and a closed door is good, because what God has for you and for me is good. Mahara ki tō tātou atua e tēnei rā. Remember God today. I'm Alison Shaw.
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0: Aidan King, Benjamin William Hastings with Hollow Grave. Well, we are heading towards 7 o'clock. On the way is a great track from Jesus Culture with Freedom. Love that one. So that's coming up after these messages.
1: Oh, hey. 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
8: In this update, Labor is promising to commit more than $20 million to revive a dedicated Māori trades training scheme if elected. Māori Caucus head Willie Jackson says Māori unemployment rates are double the 5.6 national rate. Emily Ansell reports.
9: The scheme would include a contestable grant-based fund for Māori providers to design their own training based on skill demand. Jackson says the current government cut back the scheme, but Labor's support should benefit 3,000 Māori every year.
8: The demise of several Auckland support provider contracts could add to the pressure already on our aged care system. Health New Zealand's ending contracts with Vision West, Lifewise and Presbyterian Support Northern, which together provide services to around 4,500 older and disabled people. Aged Care Association's Tracy Martin says we risk losing experienced workers, community relationships and established service infrastructure that have taken years to build. That's news.
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6: Sanctuary Sport.
8: Two sports and starting at the World Rowing Champs in Amsterdam overnight on Sky.
11: It's all about gold. Australia sprinting hard, but it will be back-to-back world championships for Taylor and Welch for New Zealand. Australia will take a fantastic silver.
8: New Zealand rowers Ben Taylor and Ollie Welch have come away with gold in the men's pair at the World Rowing Championships. The reigning champions beat Australia by almost 2 seconds, with Italy taking third. In the NRL, the Manly Sea Eagles have soared in their final home game of the season with a 44-10 win over the St George Illawarra Dragons. Manly end their season with a trip to Mount Smart to face the Warriors next weekend. Meanwhile, the Panthers beat the Bulldogs 24-10 in Parramatta. That's sport. I'm Kalia Strong.
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Souvenirs worship with Joy Endlessly. You're on Sanctuary. Good morning. Nice to have your company here. My name's Nerida. Coming up, we have got some great music on the way for you. A bit of Tim Timmons, Toby Mac. We'll also have a look at this El Nino event, which is definitely gaining strength, actually. We've also got this great track on the way. But when my world broke into pieces, you were there faithfully. When I cried out to you, it's Toby Mac. It's called Faithfully. It's coming up shortly. Here's Phil Wickham and Pat Barrett. Praise the Lord forever.

0: Money. It is an increasingly common issue for many of us. And as a result of tough economic times, money problems have been worsening for many families and individuals. There's fuel poverty, loss of earnings, unemployment, tax increases, price rises, and that is just naming a few. Some of us scrape by, whereas others fall into massive debt. It's a serious issue. But in all of this, there is hope. God is our rock, and we can trust Him to see us through even the bleakest of budgets. How do we know this? Because it's written. Isaiah 12, verse 4, "Trust in the Lord forever, for in the Lord God you have an everlasting rock." Exodus chapter 14, verse 13 to 14. "Do not be afraid. Stand firm and you will see the deliverance the Lord will bring you today. The Lord will fight for you. You need only to be still." 2 Corinthians chapter 9, verse 8. "And God is able to make all grace abound to you, so that in all things, at all times, having all that you need, you will abound in every good work." Encouragement from the Bible on Sanctuary.
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Wake Me Up Again. Tim Timmins, you're on Sanctuary. My name's Nerida. Now, the weather is always a big topic of conversation as far as I'm concerned. I love a bit of weather waffle. And it turns out that there's a big El Nino event and it's it's developing over the Pacific Ocean, and it's likely to be the strongest in living memory. So that will push up global temperatures and will possibly increase the risk of extreme weather. And they do say that there are many months to go while this event continues to develop. And that's one of the reasons that they've got increased confidence that it will be a record-setting event. So, yeah, that is developing at the moment. So El Nino, it's a naturally occurring weather pattern. It happens every 2 to 7 years, lasting for around a year. And basically, it's the trade winds that would typically blow from east to west across the Pacific Ocean can weaken or even reverse, which allows warm water to spread going eastwards. Interesting, isn't it? Anyway, that's enough weather waffle from me. If you're interested in the El Nino event, well, it's going to be a much talked about topic. Coming up, we've got Elevation Rhythm with Washed. Here's Young and Free with Every Little Thing.

There are words, when still spoken aloud, will elicit a response. And one of those words, COVID. And it's divided families. Well, what happened around that time? And with the benefit of hindsight, would we do things differently? Now, apart from Jacinda and Ashley, there were two other people that we often listened to. The pink-headed Susie Wiles and Sean Hendy. Scientists who advised the decision makers. Now, I say advised because the decision makers didn't always take their advice. So to chat with Sean on A Very Tall Man, the podcast, wasn't an opportunity I was going to miss. A Very Tall Man, the podcast. Listen from wherever you get your podcasts.

0: Cece Winans, Thirst for You. You're on Sanctuary, and I'm Nerida. Nice to have your company on your Saturday morning. Now, on the Morning Sanctuary, we have had our ultimate crowd pleaser, looking for the best Bethel music song, that one that, you know, you just can't go past. It stops you in your tracks. So we started on Monday with 8 potentials, whittled it all the way down to just 2 on Thursday. And those ones were Goodness of God.
1: In the goodness of God.
0: Raise a Hallelujah. Both great songs, but only one could win, of course, and it was Goodness of God, the ultimate crowd pleaser from Bethel Music. So let's have a listen, eh?

0: The transformative nature of worshipping God lies in its ability to change the hearts of those who engage with it. As we think of David in the Bible, we're reminded so often of how he approached God in the Psalms. David's worship in the Psalms often begins with expressions of despair and doubt as he pours out his heart to God. He cries out to God for help, for guidance, for repentance and deliverance from his circumstances. And as he focuses on God, his tone gradually shifts from agony to praise. His journey reflects the ups and downs of our own human experience and highlights the transformative power of God in all circumstances. Even in our darkest moments, we can find comfort, strength, and hope as we worship God. I'm Kayleen Sabritsky of Dove Ministries. 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

0: Josh Bales prays to the holiest in the height. Well, we are heading towards the news at 8. We're also heading towards a very special date in the calendar. It would be Father's Day. So that is coming up next Sunday on September the 6th. And here at Sanctuary, we want to treat your hero, your dad, with a treat. So we've got a Tony's Chocolony Bar to give away. So that's going to be happening on the Morning Sanctuary with Lee and myself. Also on daytimes with Tom and afternoons with Lizzie. And the great thing about Tony's Chocolony is it's obviously delicious, but it's also fair trade. It's their mission to end exploitation in cocoa. That's pretty cool, isn't it? So listen in all next week for your chance to win and treat your hero with a treat.
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8: In this update, both the Prime Minister and the Foreign Affairs Minister are attending this year's Pacific Islands Forum. Foreign Minister Winston Peters is travelling to Palau today, taking a range of Pacific leaders with him. Here's senior political reporter Azaria Howell.
9: Christopher Luxon's bound for the island nation from Wednesday for the 55th iteration of the Pacific Islands Forum. Climate change and extreme weather are up for discussion, as well as talk around China testing a ballistic missile in Pacific waters in July. Luxon says economic uncertainty and geopolitical competition have significant impacts on Pacific nations.
8: There'll be no weekend traffic on Otago State Highway 6 between Makarora and Lake Hawea while crews worked to clear multiple slips. Heavy rain caused debris to fall across this section of road at more than 20 locations. NZTA says crews are proceeding with caution given hillsides are still moving. They'll assess on Monday whether traffic can return. That's news.
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8: Team Sports and New Zealand rowers Ben Taylor and Ollie Welch have defended their world title in the men's pair in Amsterdam, beating Australia by almost 2 seconds, and they really left it all out there. Ben Taylor was feeling the effects of the effort after the race, leaning over to give the water a little extra colour. His teammate Ollie Welch managed to speak to Sky.
10: You're smiling, but someone went very deep today.
11: Yeah. Some people say bow seat's a bit easier than stroke seat, but I promise I work just as hard.
8: The Tall Blacks have claimed a 93-91 victory over Iran in Manila in their World Cup qualifiers matchup. Shia Ili scored a game-high 24 points, including a crucial overtime jump shot to take the lead. They take on Syria next. That's sport. I'm Kalia Strong.
0: From the Word.
12: John 15, verse 13. 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
0: Sanctuary, New Zealand's worship station.

0: Air. I'm Nerida.
1: And I'm Alison. I've got a question for you. What changes when we see prayer as a privilege rather than just ticking a box?
0: Well, let's break that down, shall we? So in our podcast, we're going to strip away the formality and talk about how to build a vibrant and authentic connection with God that actually fits into our everyday lives.
1: Yeah, so whether you're a prayer warrior or someone who doesn't even know where to start, this conversation is for you.
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That's United with Wonder. You're on the Morning Sanctuary. I'm Nerida, and happy Saturday morning to you. Great to be with you. Coming up closer to about 20 past eight, I'm going to replay a chat that Lee and I had with Pastor Paul Sorey. He's really well known for his great God stories. And we started asking him, you know, how do you hear from God? What does that actually sound like? So that's what that conversation is about a little bit later on. Here's Brooke Lidgetwood with Watchmen.

0: Have you ever ordered a dish at a restaurant, then looked at your companion's choice with envy? It appears so much tastier than yours. In making life's choices, it's easy to wonder, did I make the right decision? What if I'd taken another career path? How would that have changed my life? 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Regret is always counterproductive. 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

0: John Riddick with Holding On. Thanks for listening into Sanctuary. I'm so glad you're here. Now, last week, Lee and I chatted with Pastor Paul Sorey. He's quite well known for sharing stories of God speaking to him and then amazing things happen, actually. And so we wanted to ask him, how do you hear from God? What does that even sound like? What does it look like? What should we look out for? And this is our conversation.
1: I think off the back of a lot of my stories, they are sort of start with felt like God saying this or God asking me to do this, inviting me into this.
0: Yeah.
1: But you're right, it's like, how do we know that that is God and it's not just a good idea?
0: Yes, exactly, yeah.
1: I think a good place to start is scripture. So, you know, Psalm 119 talks about God's word being like this lamp to our feet, which isn't very far, it's just like the immediate, and then a light to our path, which is maybe a bit further up. And as we read the scriptures, we know that actually the macro thing, the thing that God wants us to do generally, universally, is to love God with everything and to love our neighbour. So I think you can say there's things that God's asking us to do that's quite big, that's just for everybody, really.
0: Mm.
1: And that's pretty, you know, standard, quite easy to do. But I guess it's difficult when it gets to the details of that. What does that look like?
0: Yeah, like for individual circumstances.
1: Yeah, that's a really great question. And, you know, John 10:27 talks about, you know, that God being the shepherd, he's been the shepherd and the sheep know his voice. How do you know his voice?
0: Yeah.
1: You know? And I think that comes with a faithful, consistent journey in the same direction with him. So walking with someone, whether that's a PT, a running partner, you get to know their voice, you get to know their pace, you know how they're breathing, their tone of their voice. And you think about sheep and lambs, they've got a unique signature, vocal signature thing that they can literally hear it. Mm. And they know that it's their lamb, and know that it's their, you know, it's their own.
2: Now, does God, personally, when I've heard from God, I know it's God because he comes to me in one form. It's never voices. It's like big block capital letters just drop down in front of me. Okay, never voice. It's just these, like, it might be like the word trust. Just drops out of the sky and he's right in front of me. So are there different ways that people hear from God like that?
1: I think so, absolutely. And I think, it probably will depend on your personality, your upbringing, how you receive information, how your brain processes information, the position and the posture of your heart and where you're drawn to things. I was thinking about Moses just this morning, and it was like, you know, God got his attention by basically setting this bush on fire, but it wasn't burning up, it wasn't consuming it, it was just kind of going, these flames, and that drew him to a conversation, really.
0: Mm.
1: And I think that's quite key. There can be things that happen that almost jump out at us, like a word or an invitation, but then there's a conversation to be had with God. I say, God, is that you? What do you want me to do here? You know, is that true of scripture?
0: Yeah.
1: Would that sound like you? Is that something God would want us typically to do?
0: That's right. Because sometimes it needs a bit of unpacking as well. So you might have a word. It's like, well, what does that mean for that person? Because you could attack that in all sorts of different ways. So what does that mean? And then that's the further conversation to have with

0: sometimes you're like, ah, you know, it's all right.
1: Yeah, yeah.
0: You know, our intentions, our motives are right before God, that we're trying to step in, do a loving thing, a kind thing, be obedient. You know, so
1: yeah, that's right. And I think that if our heart is there, if we are like, God, show me, direct me, you know, all those sorts of things. And if we do get it wrong, he's like, it's okay.
0: Yeah,
1: that's fine.
0: That's great.
1: We can sort it out. Yeah. You know, no problem there. Yeah.
0: Lee, I'm similar to you. I do see numbers and things that drop down and various things. And I have lots of dreams. But there's only one time really where I would genuinely say I clearly heard God speak. And the interesting thing was, it was so simple. It was something so simple, but it was something so fatherly. I was going to a youth camp and I was one of the leaders, and I was running late and I hadn't packed my bags and I had to go and pick up some young people and get to a certain point for a certain place. And I'm like, this is just crazy. And I was grabbing all my stuff. And out of nowhere, I just thought I heard God say, Paul, you need to eat something.
2: Oh. Yeah, yeah.
0: And I'm like, what? And what was interesting when I reflect back on it, that wasn't me thinking, oh, I'm hungry.
2: Yeah, yeah.
0: I think I should get something to eat. It was the word, Paul, you need to eat something.
2: Yeah, that's really good.
0: And I think that's different, because it's almost like you don't speak to yourself in that third person of like, Paul, I need to do this.
1: Yeah.
0: I need to do this.
2: That's so hard, because I get that every hour, but not from God.
0: To this eat is true. The fridge is calling.
2: Yeah, yeah, yeah. That's me.
1: Oh, that's really good, Paul. So I wonder, could you just like sum it up in like a couple of sentences? Like, how do we hear from God? What does it sound like?
0: Yeah,
1: yeah, just what's the takeaway?
0: Yeah, no, that's good. I would sum it up by saying we sit with God and we sit with his word and we spend time with God and with his word, getting to know and attuning our ears to listening to God for the sort of things that he has said in the past and the sort of things that we see him do, and the sort of things that we could imagine Jesus doing.
1: Yeah.
0: And we just ask God to keep tuning our ear to his, so his voice becomes clear and the others get turned down in our lives.
1: So good. So that was Pastor Paul Sorey. We have him in regularly sharing stories about how God has spoken to him. Here's Jonah Feliz. Praise God for that.

Hey you, yes, you. Do you want your day to start with some wisdom, peace, and a little bit of inspiration? Then you need to be emailed the word for you today with a powerful Bible verse and thoughtful reflection to help guide your day. And it's free. Sign up now at yoursanctuary.nz and start your mornings with a reminder of God's love. One verse, one email, some time with God. The word for you today. Sign up at yoursanctuary.nz.

You're on Sanctuary. That is Sela and Kim Hill. All My Tears. All right. I've got something for you to do. If you've got shoes on or slippers on or something, then maybe you might need to take your shoes off. What I want you to do is see if you can lift up your big toe. Can you do it? It's very important to be able to do that and to also splay all of your toes, because toe strength is one of the biggest predictors of falls as we age. And the splay are key factors in our ability to walk. So toe strength is actually lost a lot quicker than grip strength as we age. So there is a lot of talk about toes and feet at the moment. And one of the key indicators is whether you can lift up your big toe and also splay out your other toes so that you can actually walk safely and securely. I highly recommend reading up about this. Really, really important for longevity, foot health and toe strength. But Matthew West on the way. This is Rent Collective with Evergreen.

0: emotions play a special role in your life. Sometimes emotions actually trigger us at random moments because something's happened. Every emotion is in fact an invitation to have a conversation with your father. Let me say that again. Every emotion is an invitation to have a conversation with your father. And I heard this from a preacher friend of mine. It changed my approach because when I'm angry, mad, disheartened, I know I can have an actual conversation with my father and ask him, God, what are you trying to do? What are you trying to expose me to? And that, my friend, is kingdom. That, my friend, is when you start to invite the Holy Spirit in deep places in your life to address root issues. You and I get to heal quicker and feel more free when we have conversations with our Father. It's Joshua Singh, and I want to help you grow in your faith. So let's connect on joshuasingh.com.
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0: music.
1: I heard the voice of Jesus say, well, it's very nice to be with you. We are on the way to 9 o'clock. Now, Lee and I on the Morning Sanctuary, we have got some great notepads. And they're the type of notepad that a real estate agent would hand out, you know, perfect for a shopping list. Now, if you would like a notepad, I do have one to give away this morning. All you need to do is text in and just tell me what you would use the notepad for. So flick me a text, 8168, with the first word sanctuary. What would you use the notepad for? I'll put it all together, do a little bit of a random draw and get in touch with whoever's going to be winning it this morning. Well, we are heading towards the news. Taking us there, we've got Seff Schlieter with Steady Love. With One Thing. Jesus, if you know my one thing, everything I need, I know. You're on the way straight after these messages.
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12: In this update, rescue operations have resumed in Nepal and China after a devastating flash flood unleashed a torrent of rock and ice on Wednesday. At least 570 people are dead and thousands missing. CNN's Will Ripley is at a hospital in Kathmandu where he says a mother is searching through lists of those being treated or deceased.
13: We don't know the specific details of what she saw, but you can see on her face just how anguished she is right now, and we've seen this type of scene just repeated over and over and over again here in the capital of Nepal.
12: Meanwhile, a candlelit vigil was held at Hamilton's Best Value Ehrlich Dairy last night, owned by Mihir and Kanari Patel, who are among the missing in Nepal. Strong downpours are forecast across the upper North Island today, with a low-pressure system making its way up the country. Met Service has issued a heavy rain watch until evening for Northland, Auckland, Coromandel and the Bay of Plenty. The alerts could be upgraded to a warning, with weather east of the Rangitaiki River likely to worsen. That's news.
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12: Team Sports and rowers Ben Taylor and Ollie Welch are becoming quite the force in the men's pair after coming away with gold at the World Rowing Championships. They were up by 1.3 seconds at the 500-metre mark. Ben Taylor says getting off to a flying start is their strength.
15: Today, I guess we did get it right, and it definitely helps us in that second and third 500. We can really kind of see the field and establish ourselves early. So, yeah, it's pretty special. It's kind of come a little bit naturally for us.
12: Amy Fisher has won her K1 500-metre semi-final at the Canoe Sprint World Championships in Poland to qualify for another shot at gold early tomorrow morning. In the NRL last night, the Manly Sea Eagles beat the Dragons 44-10 and the Panthers beat the Bulldogs 24-10 in Parramatta. That's sport. I'm Carly Estrong.
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0: Hebrews 10 verse 25. And let us not neglect our meeting together, as some people do, but encourage one another, especially now that the day of his return is drawing near.
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Hymns for Today. 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

Parachute Band on Sanctuary, Let Your Glory Fall. Thanks for listening in to Sanctuary. It's great to have you here. Coming up, we have got an encouraging message from Alison Shaw, well-known friend of the show. She's also my podcasting buddy as well. The Privilege of Prayer, you might have heard that mentioned. Encourage you to check it out. It's a 10-minute long podcast, and it's just about prayer, really, all different aspects of it. How do you hear from God? How does God see me? How does my image of my own dad affect the image of God? You know, all these sorts of things, all these sorts of questions, just little conversations that we hope will inspire you to pray. Coming up, we have got this great song from Sanctus Real. Real today, tomorrow, and forever. This one is Influence Music with Jesus.

0: There are certain times of the year when my drive to work coincides with the sunrise. It's a treat to behold when there are no clouds and the deep burnt orange hues blanket the sky. They gradually change to a soft orange and then a yellow glow, silhouetting the landscape. And it's breathtakingly beautiful. I want to capture it, but sadly, it's over in a matter of minutes. However, in that moment, I'm drawn to God's beauty and his splendour, but more deeply, to his faithfulness. I may not see the sunrise each day, but that doesn't change the fact that it rises. A reminder to me and to you that God is always faithful, despite what we see or don't see. Mahara ki tō tātou atua e tēnei rā. Remember God today. I'm Alison Shaw.
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3: Well, I can change.

And that one is Benjamin, William Hastings and Aidan King with Saturday, which I do really, really like this song. It's a reminder that God is still moving in the waiting. You know, sometimes it might feel like we're in the waiting room and will God ever do anything? And it's there that our faith is proven. It's not so much on the mountaintop, but it's in the middle. It's in the waiting. It's in the uncertainty. It's on the Saturday rather than the Sunday. And it's so good. We've got Phil Wickham on the way. The King is in the room. Here's Tarun Wells. Let the church sing.

Lizzie, and I'd like to invite you to come join me on Afternoon Praise. 2 to 3pm is the Inner Sanctuary. 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

Stephen Bell Booth with Wonderful God. Well, thanks for tuning into Sanctuary. It is great to have you here. Now, in your diary, mark down the 5th of December. It's a Saturday, because we would love for you to come and be part of As One NZ. So it's a gathering at Eden Park in Auckland, and churches from every denomination, culture and generation are invited to gather as one in the body of Christ. And that is for an afternoon of worship and prayer and to stand together in bringing hope and love into our communities. So it starts off at midday, and there will be an expo where you can have a look at all these different organisations that do great work within Christendom. And then from 3 through to 5, it will be worship and prayer. It's going to be a great event, and it'll be really good to get as many people there as possible. Pack out Eden Park with a whole body of Christ singing worship and praying. What an amazing event. So that's the 5th of December. It's a Saturday. If you want to find out more, just head to asone.nz.

0: ever look around at your circumstances and start to feel so bad that maybe you can't see the possible outcome that God has planned for you? This is Susie Holt with Chocolate and God. Luke 15 says, "My son," the father said, "you are always with me and everything I have is yours. But we had to celebrate and be glad because this brother of yours was dead and is alive again. He was lost and is found." In these verses, the father is talking to the son who had been faithful and had worked hard helping his dad. And now he was angry because of the celebration going on for his long-lost brother. How often are we just like that? We get caught up in the ordeal or situation instead of getting caught up in the outcome. Sometimes we see others moving forward and succeeding and we wonder if that day will ever come for us. If you can just endure the moments in your life, you can know that his best is yet to come. Ladies, let's take the 30-day challenge and be in the Word every day. 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

0: Souvenirs Worship with Emmanuel. Well, we're heading towards 10 o'clock. Thanks so much for listening. We've got news, sport and weather on the way for you. Also on the way, a bit of a country vibe. I do like this one. It's Strong from Ann Wilson. Straight after these messages.
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8: This update. Severe weather is expected to batter the northern and eastern parts of the North Island, with Met Service issuing a batch of orange heavy rain warnings. Northland, Auckland, Coromandel are under the warning until evening. The Bay of Plenty and Gisborne, north of Ruatoria, are also under the warning till 5 a.m. tomorrow. Forecaster Matthew Ford says the weather will be moving up and away from the country.
9: By the end of tomorrow, the country is really just under quite a strong cold southwest flow, really.
8: There's a heavy rain watch for Waikato until 2 a.m. and a strong wind watch for Southland and Clutha until Monday. The hospitality industry is seeking more clarity around how the international visitor levy is being used. Hospitality NZ's laid out its election priorities for political parties. This includes building clearer pathways into the industry and consistent industry funding. CEO Christy Phillips says they'd like to know where the IVL money is actually going and if there's a more sustainable option. That's news.
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8: Two sports, and Hayden Paddon is gunning for a podium finish at Rally Paraguay. The Kiwi driver currently sits second in the FIA World Rally Championship behind Finnish driver Sami Pajari. It's Paddon's first top-level WRC gravel start in 8 years. Rowers Ben Taylor and Ollie Welch are excited to build on their success on the water after claiming gold in the men's pair at the World Rowing Championships in Amsterdam. The reigning champions beat Australia and Italy. Ollie Welch says they first jumped in a boat together early last year before going on to claim gold in the same event.
11: It was almost a bit of a shock, wouldn't know where we were going to end up. That gave us quite a bit of confidence for last year. And this year, we knew that if we played our cards right, we could definitely be on the top of the podium again. Absolutely stoked and excited to see where we can go in the future.
8: That's sport. I'm Carly Estrong.
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12: 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We have left God's paths to follow our own. Yet the Lord laid on him the sins of us all.
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Her day, cry out to Jesus. Good morning. You're listening into Sanctuary. Happy Saturday. Hope you're doing well. My name's Nerida. It's the 29th of August. Now, coming up for you this morning, we're going to have a look at a beautiful cathedral in Moscow. It's called St. Basil's, so we'll have a look at the history behind that. This is the one, you've probably seen pictures of it, and it's the beautiful onion-domed one, and it's all sorts of lovely colours. Really nice and interesting story. So that's it coming up for you. We've also got Lauren Daigle lined up. Here's Elevation Worship, When Wind Meets Fire.

0: Grief. We all have to face it one day, and the loss of a loved one can really take its toll on us. So it's no wonder that when grief sets in, life is put on hold, and even the simplest of tasks can become overwhelming. But in your loss, there is help. God can bring you through. How do we know this? Because it is written, Nehemiah 8 verse 10, "Do not grieve, for the joy of the Lord is your strength." Matthew 11 verse 25 to 30, "Come to me, all who are weary and burdened, and I will give you rest. Take my yoke upon you and learn from me, for I am gentle and humble in heart, and you will find rest for your souls, for my yoke is easy and my burden is light." 2 Thessalonians chapter 2 verse 16 through to 17. "Now may our Lord Jesus Christ himself and God our Father, who loved us and by his grace gave us eternal comfort and wonderful hope, comfort you and strengthen you in every good thing you do and say." Encouragement from the Bible on Sanctuary.
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1: Lost and found. That is Psalm 51. You're listening in to Sanctuary. Now, on the Morning Sanctuary, myself and Lee, we like to have a look at different places of prayer that's around the world. So we've looked at all sorts of places, actually, from Jordan to Germany to New Zealand to China. It's just amazing what's out there. So today we're going to go to Moscow and we're going to go to Red Square. And there you will see a cathedral, which we now know as St. Basil's Cathedral. And it was commissioned by Ivan the Terrible in 1555 to mark a major military victory in Kazan. And legend goes that once it was finished, Ivan had the architects blinded so they could never build anything so striking again. However, don't worry, because historians have said, nah, that's not true. Definitely not true. That's just a myth. Anyway, this whole place looks a little chaotic, really. All different sort of levels and heights and things and all of the dome tops. But it's actually... on the outside, it looks like one cathedral, but on the inside, it's actually nine separate chapels, which are clustered together, each built around a central tower, which is pretty cool. Originally, it started out as just a plain white building, but then the other lovely vivid greens and blues and swirling paint, they were added a little bit later in the late 1600s. So why was it renamed? Because it wasn't originally St. Basil's. It was another really long name, but they renamed it to St. Basil's because there was a local man, Basil, and he was known for wandering Moscow barefoot and publicly criticising Ivan the Terrible. So he was buried on the site in the 10th chapel that was added later on. So there we go. That's a little bit about St. Basil's beautiful cathedral in Moscow. Would love to visit it, but not just yet, eh? We'll wait for everything to settle down. This is Planet Shakers. I Know You Can.

Life can feel a little hectic at times, whether it's managing the kids, deadlines, or battling traffic. It's nice to know that at the end of the day, you can wind down with evening devotion with Kathy Jenke. Tune in for inspirational music and spiritual encouragement, where faith, hope, and love are explored through reflections, scripture, prayer, and conversation. Connect, reflect, and be inspired with Kathy Jenke. Weeknights 7 to midnight. It's your evening devotion.

with all of creation. You're listening into Sanctuary. I'm Nerida. Coming up, we've got some great music for you. We've got Brag Worship and Fortress. Can't do anything. His grace is enough for me. When my strength is on the way. Also, Hillsong Worship. This is The Belonging Co. with Hallowed Be Your Name.

0: Following a swim in the sea, I decided not to put my shoes on, but walk up the sloping concrete path barefoot. I regretted my choice. It was a difficult walk. What a difference shoes make, especially those designed specifically for walking. God has given us walking shoes, ones designed to maneuver life's more difficult paths. Paul describes them as shoes of the gospel of peace. It's as we learn to walk in peace that life becomes easier. In our life's journey, we inevitably encounter stress, disagreements, and even outright war. While we cannot control another's behavior, we can control our own. Our journey becomes easier when we learn to wear God's sandals of the gospel of peace. So today, let us remember Paul's exhortation to do everything we can to live at peace with one another. I'm June Dooney, and you can contact me on junedooney.com.
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0: 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We're heading towards 11 o'clock, which means news, sport and weather is on the way. We've got a few messages here, then we've got Phil Wickham lined up with Till I Found You.
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0: there, I'm Nerida.
1: And I'm Alison. 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
6: In this update, the northern and eastern parts of the North Island are set to face severe weather until late evening and tomorrow morning. Met Service has issued orange heavy rain warnings for Northland, Auckland, Coromandel, the Bay of Plenty and Gisborne. A heavy rain watch has been issued for Waikato until 2 a.m. but could be upgraded. Meteorologist Samkalo Magwala says locals should be cautious of poor driving conditions and stay indoors.
7: If anybody is planning to go out, I think it's better to rush now before things get worse.
6: A strong wind watch has been issued for Southland and Clutha until Monday. Travel agents are already seeing people wanting to cancel trips to Fiji because of its tourism tax. The country's quietly brought in a new 5% tourism services tax, but will only apply to bookings made from September 1st. Travel Agents Association New Zealand Chief Executive Julie White says the tax will apply to the entire visitor economy, including weddings. That's news.
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6: Two sports and in golf's Tour Championship, Kiwi Ryan Fox is currently tied for 11th, sitting 6 under overall and 4 shots off the lead through round 2 of the PGA Tour's season finale. Hayden Paddon is gunning for a podium finish at Rally Paraguay. The Kiwi driver currently sitting 2nd in the FIA World Rally Championship behind Finnish driver Sami Pajari. The Tall Blacks have taken a big step forward in their basketball World Cup ambitions, opening the second round of qualifying with an overtime 93-91 win over Iran in the Philippines. They'll face Syria tomorrow. Rowers Ben Taylor and Ollie Welch are excited to build on their success on the water after claiming gold in the men's pair at the World Rowing Championships in Amsterdam. The reigning champions beat Australia and Italy. That's sport. I'm Kalia Strong.
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9: Isaiah 55 verse 8. My thoughts are nothing like your thoughts, says the Lord, and my ways are far beyond anything you could imagine.
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You're listening to Sanctuary. We're a Christian radio station. We believe that no matter how loud the world gets, there is a peace that surpasses all understanding. We believe that you weren't meant to carry the weight of tomorrow on your shoulders today. If you're feeling overwhelmed, or perhaps just a little lost in the noise, take a moment and breathe. We want you to know you are seen, you are known, you are deeply loved. If your heart is heavy, let's take a moment together and pray. Lord, I give you my worries and my weariness. Replace my anxiety with your peace and my doubt with your strength. Guide my steps today and remind me that I am never walking alone. Amen. Hang on to that promise as you go about your day.

The Katinas waiting here for you. You're on Sanctuary and a very good morning to you. Last week on the Morning Sanctuary, we had our ultimate crowd pleaser countdown. So we were looking at Bethel Music songs and boy, they've got some crackers, don't they? Really good songs. I mean, we've got something like this. I'm no longer a slave to fear. That's No Longer Slaves. I've got also I Love Your Presence.

two songs on a Friday, and those two songs are this one. In the goodness of God, yeah. And also this one. Two great songs. They went head-to-head on Friday, and I will tell you which one actually made it through to be the ultimate winner. And I tell you, it was a clear winner, that's for sure. So that is on the way. We've also got Thrive Worship lined up. This is Kane with Living Water.

0: What is the quality of your kindness? When was the last time you were kind to someone? Did the washing, cleared the table, made a cup of tea without being asked? Think about your school or workplace. Who is the person who is overlooked or avoided? Maybe a shy student or a grumpy employer, or perhaps he doesn't speak the language, or maybe she doesn't really fit in. Are you kind to those people? Kind hearts act quietly. They let the car cut into the traffic and the mum with three kids go in front of you at the checkouts. They are especially kind in church. They understand the neediest person that they'll meet all week is sitting in the row behind them or standing all alone in the foyer. When we have the opportunity to love anyone, we should do it, especially those in the family of believers. Love your neighbour as yourself, said Jesus.
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Ecclesia Music with Heaven's Throne. Well, I was just mentioning before that on the Morning Sanctuary, we had the ultimate crowd pleaser. We were looking for the best Bethel music.

What could happen if the church across Aotearoa came together as one? As One New Zealand is a movement bringing Christians together around Jesus to worship together, pray together, and show up with hope and love in our communities. 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December 5th is the day we gather at Eden Park, but the movement starts now. 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

Nicole Mullen with Redeemer. Well, I hope your Saturday morning is going well. You're listening in to Sanctuary, New Zealand's worship station. Coming up, we have an encouraging message from Alison Shaw. Alison Shaw is actually my podcasting buddy. We have a podcast called The Privilege of Prayer. So you can find that on the website, yoursanctuary.nz. 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So do have a listen. It's 10 minutes long and we talk about prayer, oddly enough. But yes, a message from Alison Shaw on the way. Here's Aidan King with Hollow Grave.

0: Over winter, many of the trees in our garden look like they're dead, just brown, barren sticks with no evidence of life. If I didn't understand the seasons, I would lose hope that they would ever bud or flower again. Those trees in our garden may look dead, but they're still firmly planted in the ground, drawing nourishment from the soil, the sun and the rain, and it's only a matter of time till the buds will appear again. We need to know there are many seasons in our Christian life that can feel barren, that there is no hope of change. Maybe you need hope today, so stay firmly planted, and in time, things will change. My prayer for you is that God, the source of hope, will fill you completely with joy and peace as you trust in Him. Mahara ki tō tātou atua e tēnei rā. Remember God today. I'm Alison Shaw.
1: 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To the one.

0: Nathan Fawcett, we crown you. Well, we're heading towards midday. Thanks for listening in to Sanctuary. We've got Lizzie coming up after the news. I will head off home. I'll be back on Monday morning with Lee from 6. You have a wonderful rest of your day. God bless.
1: Hope lives within us. It strengthens, heals, and carries us. And you have the power to give hope through kindness. Every act of kindness matters, whether it's simply being present, even in silence, a warm smile, pair of shoes, a meal, $1 or $1 million. It all matters. I'm Joel Abell with Convoy of Hope.
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0: Making a will is not at the top of the average person's priority list, but it is an important thing to sort out at some stage. So if you're in that place where you're thinking about it, then you may want to consider remembering Sanctuary Radio in your will. It's a cool way of ensuring you leave a lasting positive legacy in this country into the future, even after you've gone. 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
7: In this update, the Tauranga City Council spent more than $500,000 on their report into the Mount Maunganui campground tragedy. The report, released last week, shows the council was warned repeatedly of landslide risk before one killed six people in January. Jordan Dunn has more.
8: The Herald reports the paper's author, Paul Davison KC, was paid more than $400,000. The remaining amount went to assistants and interview transcribers. Mayor Mahi Drysdale says the review was both necessary and worthwhile because it delivered fast answers, allowing the council to implement changes sooner.
7: The fuel supply crunch is hitting the Pacific hard. With increasing fares, children are going without clean water and food. Charity Child Fund launched a project in Kiribati to provide 4,000 people with tools like portable desalination units and container gardens. Chief Executive Josie Pagani says reduced supply means less fuel to power water pumps. She says children are the most vulnerable and they'll suffer the most. That's news.
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7: In sport, the All Blacks are preparing for an all-guns-blazing Springboks outfit in the second test tomorrow morning. Senior forwards Oxenchair and Pieter Steph de Toey will run out in Cape Town for their respective 50th and 100 games for South Africa. Pair that with defeat in the opener. All Blacks halfback Cam Roygaard says their hosts will be adequately fueled.
11: There's a couple of milestones with Pieter, Steph de Toey and Ox, so if it's similar to us, you know, when we have milestones, you know, we want to play for them and show what it means to represent their country, so they'll be doing the same.
7: Kick-off's at 10 past 3 tomorrow morning. Hayden Patton is gunning for a podium finish at Rally Paraguay. The Kiwi driver currently sitting second in the FIA World Rally Championship behind Finnish driver Sami Pajari. 2 days of racing to come. That's sport. I'm Sandy Hodge.
12: From the Word.
13: James 5 verse 16. Confess your sins to each other and pray for each other so that you may be healed. The earnest prayer of a righteous person has great power and produces wonderful results.
12: Sanctuary, New Zealand's worship station.